0: The Prime Minister yesterday revealed an AI agent developed by OpenAI gained unauthorised access to the Medicare Statistics Reporting Portal in June, but the government was not informed until earlier this month. Assistant Minister for Science, Technology and the Digital Economy, Andrew Charlton, told the ABC the government will look into the need for law changes.
1: This is a novel incident. It's an incident that is likely to become more and more prevalent in the future. So that's why we're conducting a review of the incident as well as a review of the laws.
0: Up to 30,000 homes and businesses in Sydney's north are without water this morning after a major pipe burst. Sydney Water says homes and businesses in the North Sydney, Lane Cove and North Ryde areas are among those affected. Emergency works are underway. Water pressure is expected to return to normal by around midday. US President Donald Trump and the First Lady have welcomed Chinese leader Xi Jinping and his wife at the White House for a state dinner. Tech bosses are also attending the event, while protesters have been yelling as attendees arrived. The two leaders met for talks earlier today. Mr. Trump says they're great friends.
2: From the time of my first election in 2016, President Xi and I have forged a friendship, a truly great friendship, actually, built on mutual respect and the vital interests of our people.
0: A national water safety program says socioeconomic factors influence water safety outcomes for children. The 2026 National Drowning Report reveals drowning rates are twice as high among those in the most disadvantaged areas and almost three times higher in regional areas compared to major cities. National Operations Manager at Kids Alive, Emma Lawrence, told National Radio News swimming lessons should start early.
3: Last year, we had 11 children under the age of five who drowned, but for every one child that drowns, you have up to eight others that will present at emergency departments suffering a non-fatal drowning. And many of those children go on to live with a lifelong disability as a result.
0: And after building up enough energy over decades, a mountain agave is about to bloom in London and then die. It was planted 20 years ago at Kew Gardens. When the plant reaches 5 metres tall, the death bloom will occur, which will see thousands of individual flowers emerge, and then the parent plant will die. Botanists say they're looking to cross-pollinate the agave. Tens of thousands of footy fans are heading into Melbourne for the AFL Grand Final parade. Brisbane and Fremantle players will be driven from John Cain Arena through Melbourne Park and over to Yarra Park outside the MCG. It's a public holiday in Victoria today, though some business owners have pushed back due to the absence of Victorian teams in the Grand Final. The parade will get underway at 10:30. Meantime, Brisbane star Lachie Neal has thanked the club after he was cleared to play in the Grand Final. The 33-year-old successfully overturned his one-match suspension for striking at the AFL Appeals Board last night.
4: Obviously, very happy with the appeal board's decision. Looking forward to playing the grand final now, and just want to thank the club, everyone involved for the process and helping me play this weekend, and the AFL Appeals Board for their decision as well.
0: Neal was instead fined $10,000. Neither Brisbane nor Fremantle have made any changes to the teams that won the preliminary finals last week.
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8: And the forecast for today is for a partly cloudy sky, but a slight chance of a shower in the afternoon and evening, a chance of a thunderstorm afternoon and evening. Winds are north to northwesterly, 15 to 20 k's, tending west to northwesterly up to 25 k's in the morning, lighter in the afternoon. The daytime top temperature for our beautiful Machi district will be a lovely 28 degrees. I'll just have a look at our barometer. It's already sitting on 24, so it'll be a nice warm one today. Perfect day to go out and enjoy, eh? In Bathurst, it'll only be 26, Orange 23, Lithgow and Katoomba 24. Let's have a look at Saturday. Let's turn the page. Here we go. Mostly sunny tomorrow. Slight chance of a shower in the south in the afternoon. The daytime top temperature for our beautiful Machi district will be a lovely 28 degrees. I'll just have a look at our barometer. It's already sitting on 24, so it'll be a nice warm one today. Perfect day to go out and enjoy, eh? In Bathurst, it'll only be 26, Orange 23, Lithgow and Katoomba 24.

20 to 30 case, annual overnight temperatures will fall between 10 and 14, daytime 25 to 30. On Sunday, cloudy, very high chance of showers about the Blue Mountains, a medium chance elsewhere. Chance of a thunderstorm in the afternoon and evening, winds northwest to northeasterly 15 to 25 k's, tending east to southeasterly during the morning. The overnight temperatures will fall between 9 and 13, daytime 13 to 23. On Monday, cloudy, medium chance of showers about the Blue Mountains, slight chance elsewhere. Winds will be easterly, 20 to 30 k's. And the overnight temperatures will fall between 5 and 10. Daytime will be 13 to 19 degrees. Okay, let's keep going with music. And I have got, another one of those beautiful anthem songs there. And I've quite sure which one I tuned in. Va pensiero, it's called. It's a beautiful kind of classical orchestra, fantastic music anyway. Va pensiero is next. Here we are.

can make so many different variations. You can do whatever you like with it. I'll give you the basics, how this recipe reads out, and you can do with it whatever you like. It always depends on what sort of seafood you can get your hands on. If I go to Machi, I'll try and get mussels if I can, or the fish man is here in town, try and get some mussels, but I'll try and get them in town. They're a little bit cheaper there, but if I can get fresh mussels, that's lovely. They come in those pressure packs, so they're just perfect. You can get prawns, you can get fish, you can get whatever you like to put in there. So we'll talk about that at 10:30. I'll give you the basics. Even if you make it for yourself, just get a handful of prawns, small piece of fish, and make yourself a one-person bouillabaisse. It works, I tell you, it does. I make it for two sometimes, but I'm sure I could make it for one as well. Anyway, we're going to keep going with maybe another track of music. What have we got there? Cane Brothers, We're Stronger Together.

It is 11 minutes past 10 o'clock, and I've got a recipe for a French bouillabaisse. This one is from Marseille, so it's authentic. It's an authentic French bouillabaisse. Bouillabaisse is such an easy thing to make, and you

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A little music treat for everyone. This is award-winning country music recording artists will be at the Ilford Hall this Sunday, the 27th. Rex Baldwin and Val Williamson, like I said, Ilford Hall, Sunday 27th. Tickets are $20 at the door. There's a sausage sizzle going at 12 noon. It's $5 and the show starts at 1 p.m. There's an afternoon cheese spread. Absolutely fabulous what they're doing there. It's only $5. And all proceeds go to the Community Charity Shop Incorporated right here in Candos. And if you're a visitor to this town, pop into that shop and be amazed how much stuff there is in there. Absolutely great. And run by the community, by volunteers. So it's an absolutely fabulous little location. So the proceeds of that concert, that country music concert on Sunday, goes to that shop. That's at the Ilford Hall on Sunday the 27th. Starts at 12 o'clock with the sausage sizzle and the show starts at 1. We've got time for one more music track. Now go with Bette Midler. I love her music. I love her voice. I love her as a performer. She is just amazing. And this is from the Experience the Divine album. And I'm going to go with which track? Oh, From a Distance. So we'll go with that and then we'll be cooking, okay?

Okay, well, let's have a look at this authentic fish stew of bouillabaisse from Marseille. The dish has got lots of spices and herbs in there as well, and it's just really beautiful to eat. Just the taste is amazing. So let's go through the ingredients first. We're going to use some fish, whatever fish you can get. Try and get a one that has a fairly firm flesh. Salmon works as well. Like a hake or pollock, whatever you can get, some nice firm fish. Cut it into chunks. Mussels, a handful of mussels, if you can get some, fantastic. Prawns, again, a good handful, depending on how many people you have there. I usually just use a small handful per person. If I make this for 4 or 5 people, I use 500 grams of prawns. Same with the mussels, about 500 grams, and that should cook. That should cook a nice soup up for four or five people. So we're going to salt. You need salt and pepper, and you need a couple of spring onions, and you slice them very finely. Okay, put that aside for the moment. We're going to make the soup base, and in there we're going to use oil, finely chopped onion, 4 garlic cloves crushed into a paste, tomato paste. Now, aniseed, up to you. I use just a fresh fennel. Fresh fennel. I use the frothy things up the top and the fennel itself, okay? Just a small one. A bay leaf, I use 2, yeah. Some thyme if you have, and if you have, can get your hands on an orange, just zest a few strands of orange. Just take the zest off and really finely grated or par-zested. The orange is just a really special kind of taste in there. Saffron, if you don't have saffron, you can use a spoon of turmeric. Celery, chop it very finely. Chop the fennel really finely. And 2 or 3 tomatoes, you chop them as well. You need a cup of dry white wine, a liter of fish stock, and a little bit of that orange juice, but taste it first if you think it really needs it. I think with the zest in there, the juice, I only use perhaps not even half an orange, just a few spoons of orange juice in there. Okay, we're going to make the soup base first. We heat the oil in a large pot. We put the onions, the garlic, tomato paste, all your herbs and spices, the orange zest, the celery, the fennel and tomato all in there at once, and cook it until the onions and the celery and everything is cooked nice and soft. Add the wine and boil it down until the wine is reduced to half. Put in the stock and a few spoons of orange juice and bring it to a boil, cooking for about 10 minutes. Just let that really simmer so it cooks down a little bit and enhances the flavors. So low heat, add the seafood pieces. Just put them in there, cover it, and let it cook for simmer. Not cook, simmer, 5 minutes. Shake it a few times so the seafood goes all around everywhere. Taste it for seasoning, salt and pepper, okay? Serve it like this. Just sprinkle it with some spring onions and serve it with a nice crusty bread. Simple, simple, simple. If you want to make that even easier, you just use wine, stock, onion, garlic, bay leaves. Couple of spoons of tomato paste is probably going to be enough. If you make it for yourself, simple like that, haven't got tomato paste, use 1 chopped up tomato. But it's not really rocket science to make a bouillabaisse. You can make it as fancy as you like. But it's an absolutely beautiful dinner. And like I said, a crusty bread with it. A nice one, okay? And enjoy. I love bouillabaisse and I make it quite often, actually, whenever I can get my hands on seafood. Also, with the fennel, I'm going to let you in on a little secret. About 5 years ago, I went into a nursery in Machi and bought seedlings, fennel seedlings, and I never tried fennel seedlings before. I gave them a go, and I had that season, I had some lovely fennel bulbs.
which I have cut off and I cooked, and I left the roots in there. And they came back, they grew again. But I have not got a fennel bulb anymore. For the last 5 years, I just had fennel sticks coming up with beautiful leaves up the top and fronds that I constantly use in my soups, sauces, anything savory, stews and everything has got these little bits of celery in there, fennel in there. So don't throw them out, don't rip them out of them, can't just leave them there. 5 years, I'm getting them. They go right through summer, they go right through autumn, even in winter. I usually put a little cloth on those vegetables anyway in winter, but they just keep coming. That was the best seedlings I ever bought. That and the rhubarb, of course. That never dies, does it? Okay, anyway, that's about my gardening. Let's keep going with the music. We are down to, what are we up here? I'm putting a Rod Stewart CD in there, and this is a song that I like. Here we go. It is, by the way, it is 18 minutes to 11, in case you need it.

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Just a reminder that the Rouse and Ramblers have one more walk this month. That's next week on Tuesday. They're going to walk Glen Alice Road, meet at the gate on the right after the railway crossing. That is starting at 8:30 now, summertime walking. And for further information, you can phone Eric or Leslie on 0419. 015-889. They will give us the schedule for the month of October very shortly. It'll be in our book next week. And like I said, this is the last one for the month. If you feel like a bit of exercise and some nice company to go along with, go and join them. Glen Alice Road next week, 8:30. Okay, that's on Tuesday. The Friday one is probably the showground one. Again, they always do the showground on the Fridays. On Thursdays, excuse me. Thursdays. So next Thursday will probably be the showground. Okay, I've got one more thing here in the book. There somewhere is something about the Ralston Market, which is, I'm not quite sure what date that was, but it was pretty early in the month, actually. And now I can't find it, can I? The Candace Market is on the 17th. The Ralston one is on the week before, which is probably the 10th in that case. Ralston Market, also it's movie night that night. We haven't got the details of that yet, but we will let you know what sort of a movie they are going to play on the 10th of October. Here we go, one more music track. Bon Jovi, Living on a Prayer, and that brings us up to the 11 o'clock news.

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1: Okay, forecast for today, partly cloudy, slight chance of shower afternoon and evening, with a chance of a thunderstorm in the afternoon and evening as well. Winds will be north to northwesterly, 15 to 20 k's, tending west to northwesterly, 15 to 25 k's, and then becoming lighter in the afternoon. The daytime top temperature for our beautiful Machi district will be a lovely 28 degrees. Having a squeeze at the barometer here, we're just about under 27, so 26.7 degrees here in Candace, in the main street at KRR. Let's have a look at other areas. Machi, like I said, 28 top, Bathurst 26, Orange 23, Lithgow and Katoomba 24. Tomorrow, Saturday, mostly sunny. There's a slight chance of a shower in the south in the afternoon and evening. There's near zero chance of rain elsewhere. Chance of a thunderstorm, afternoon and evening. Winds northwest to southwesterly, 20 to 30 k's. And the overnight temperatures will fall between 10 and 14. Daytime will be 25 to 30. On Sunday, cloudy. Very high chance of showers about the Blue Mountains and a medium chance elsewhere. Chance of a thunderstorm, afternoon and evening. Winds northwest to northeast, 15 to 20. There's near zero chance of rain elsewhere. Chance of a thunderstorm, afternoon and evening, winds northwest to southwesterly, 20 to 30 k's, and the overnight temperatures will fall between 10 and 14. Daytime will be 25 to 30. On Sunday, cloudy, very high chance of showers about the Blue Mountains and a medium chance elsewhere. Chance

0: medium chance of showers about the Blue Mountains with a slight chance elsewhere. Winds will be easterly, 20 to 30 k's, and the overnight temperatures will fall between 5 and 10 degrees. Daytime temperatures, 13 to 19. And it is time for John Doremus.
1: Hello again. This is John Doremus with the Passing Parade, the story of the man who built the Eiffel Tower. The Eiffel Tower is probably the most famous structure in the world. It was built by Alexander Gustav Eiffel, who is remembered because of it. But Eiffel was much more than just the builder of the Eiffel Tower. He was the engineering genius of his age. And I'll be back to tell you more about him after this message.
2: 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And now we continue with the Passing Parade.
1: Alexander Gustav Eiffel was born at Dijon in 1832. The son of a prosperous provincial lawyer, he graduated from the Paris School of Arts and Manufactures in 1855 and became a draftsman with a railway construction company. 3 years later came the opportunity that made him famous. The French Southern Railway contracted his company to build a bridge over the turbulent Garonne River at Bordeaux. A fever of railway building was then sweeping Europe, and there was an incessant cry for more and more bridges, cheaper and quicker to build than the masses of stone of former days. Eiffel alone accepted the challenge and mastered it by spanning the Garonne with a bridge of iron. At the age of 26, he revolutionized the railway systems of Europe. In 1886, he formed his own construction company. He designed locks and swing bridges for the canals of Holland, advised Peruvian engineers on the building of bridges for the railway across the Andes, and in Portugal spanned the rushing torrent of the Douro, an impossible feat to everyone but Eiffel. In the 1870s, the French government decided to present a statue to the United States as a gesture of Franco-American friendship. The sculptor Bartholdi produced plans for a 150-feet copper giantess of Liberty to be erected at the entrance to New York Harbor. There was one great problem. A hollow statue of that size, Bartholdi knew, would never withstand the Atlantic gales. In desperation, he appealed to Eiffel, who devised a light but elaborate system of metal braces and struts to be built inside the statue as reinforcement. The problem was solved. In 1886, the French government planned a grand international exhibition, the like of which the world had never seen, to display the progress of the 19th century on the banks of the Seine. It was for this that Eiffel devised and constructed his mammoth tower, the highest structure ever built by man, to advertise the merits of steel. Work on it began in January of 1887 to the horror of all Paris. The iron monster would ruin the skyline, everyone said. But horror changed to awe as the mighty lattice rose. It was completed in March of 1889 and swiftly became the symbol of Paris. In 1894, Eiffel retired from business to concentrate on experiments in the infant science of aerodynamics, which had interested him for some time. He wrote a number of books on aviation and a stream of scientific reports that were closely studied in Britain, America, and Germany. By the outbreak of World War I in 1914, he was regarded as a leading authority by aircraft designers. Gustav Eiffel continued with his experiments for another 7 years, till he was 89 years old. He died in Paris 2 years later on December 27th, 1923, at the age of 91. Our time is up. Till we meet again for another chapter in the Passing Parade, this is John Doremus. As always, thank you so much, and goodbye for now.

0: Sandos Return Services Community Club is open Thursday to Sunday from 12 noon. What's happening at the club? 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

It is 24 minutes past 11 o'clock. A big event is happening in Mochi tomorrow. It is the Flavors of Mochi Street Festival. That's on tomorrow, Saturday the 26th. So be aware of road closures as from lunchtime onwards, okay? So the closures relates to Mochi CBD and the Market Street between Perry and Lewis Street and Church Street between Short Street and Mortimer Street will be closed from 12 o'clock onwards. So from midday onwards, no parking in those streets. The drivers are asked to remove their vehicles from the event area to allow the event to set up. So there'll be stalls and all kinds of things happening in these streets. So please remove your vehicles. You're going to cause an awful lot of trouble if you don't. The road is expected to reopen at 10 p.m. on Saturday evening, okay? The affected residents and businesses have been advised via letters, and I've seen all the signs on the main road when I was in there this week, so you can't miss them. They're very bright. I think they're blue, so they're very strong, visually very strong signs there. Flavor of the Month is held from 4 p.m. till 8 p.m. And it's a free event. However, tasting packages were available. They were available. If you would have liked to taste local wines, they are available. Tasting packages include 5 tasting tokens and souvenir glass for $25. And they're available for purchase online or for purchase and pick up at 123 Ticks Trailer at the Stables Car Park. In 86 Market Street, Mochi, from the 23rd to the 26th, as well as at the event, if not sold prior. For more information, you can visit flavorsofmochi.com.au. This is very much a big event for Mochi, and it brings in a lot of visitors. So be aware of it. If you can avoid Mochi, if you don't want to go to the festival, avoid it tomorrow. And if you want to go and have a look, please do. It is an absolutely magic event. I'd love to go up there for a drive. I'll have a think about it. I haven't got any tickets, so, but I do like to wander around the streets and watch the stalls and all the stuff that's on offer. Tomorrow, big day in Mochi, okay? Just be aware of the parking limitations. That's the problem. All right, let's keep going with music. I'm going to go with the one that I know. It's 27 minutes past 11.

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1: 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Well, I was loved good ones. Mother Rose, my sister, she packs her.
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There's a community announcement that's been here for a long time, and I think we sometimes just skip over it because of all the events that are happening in and around our town, so we forget to sort of go back to the old announcements. But this one is by the Wollamau Singers. Now, I've seen and heard these guys a few times lately, and they are just amazing. Some lovely voices, a lovely group of people, and it's a community singing group. Choir. They meet every Tuesday evening from 6 till 7:30 at St. Dominic's Church Hall in Danger Street, Candace. But that's during school terms, so at the moment they're not. But when school resumes, you can go and enjoy the company on a Tuesday from 6 to 7:30. That's at the Dominic's Church Hall in Danger Street, Candace. Absolutely lovely. Go and have a look. If you can hold a little bit of a tune, and you enjoy singing and you enjoy music, this is really a lovely group to join. So go and have a look. No experience needed, and everyone is welcome. You can bring another friend and learn to sing and make new friends. Lots of opportunities there, and they do sound fabulous. I love them. So that's it. And just sometimes we sort of skip those old community notices, but they're just as important. Okay. Let's keep going. And I can't remember what I've put in there, but I suppose it's going to be whatever. 19 minutes to 12 o'clock.

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Okay, time for me to get out of here, pack up and put the whistling check on, and like always, look after yourself, be nice to each other, kind word to everyone, okay, and a big smile, and enjoy the day. It's a beautiful one. Get out there and get some fresh air and some exercise. Until next Friday, ciao for now.

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1: Hello, I'm Laura Devoy. The Prime Minister has put forward Australia's case for a seat on the UN Security Council as he called for the UN to be strengthened and modernised. Two non-permanent seats are up for grabs, with an election to be held in 2028. Anthony Albanese this morning addressed the United Nations General Assembly in New York. He said, as a middle power, Australia is showing leadership and working with others on fresh ideas to tackle the big issues facing the world.
2: We seek to amplify the voices of small and mid-sized states to ensure council decisions are informed by the widest possible perspectives, working strongly together on issues that matter to us, to them, and to the world. Listening, partnering, protecting.
1: US President Donald Trump has declared US-China relations have never been better. President Trump has welcomed Chinese leader Xi Jinping to the White House for a state dinner after talks earlier today. President Trump says the ties between US and Chinese people endure despite representing different systems.
3: Americans and Chinese have always exchanged goods, knowledge, customs, and ideas. This has been the foundation of commerce and mutual respect between our countries, and together we can continue to build a relationship that promotes prosperity and security for future generations.
1: Australia has reported record levels of methamphetamine-related harms. Shannon Kirkwood reports.
4: 753 methamphetamine-type overdose deaths were recorded in 2024, with mortality rates increasing among older age groups. While hospitalisations for methamphetamine use rose, the National Drug and Alcohol Research Centre at UNSW says the available evidence suggests Australia has one of the highest recorded methamphetamine rates in the world. Wastewater drug monitoring analysis also shows record levels of consumption across all states and territories, with particularly high levels in regional areas. Research Lead Associate Professor Amy Peacock says ongoing monitoring and a coordinated prevention, harm reduction and treatment response must be implemented to combat the issue.
1: The Police Association of New South Wales says field organisers are supporting officers and families following a fatal crash in Sydney's Inner West overnight. A fully marked police vehicle was travelling under lights and sirens when it crashed into a tree in Redfern early this morning. The passenger, a female constable, died, while the driver, a male constable, was taken to hospital in a stable condition. New research suggests African elephants use medicinal plants to treat themselves when they are sick. Published in the journal Scientific Reports, the study involved interviewing people who live and work alongside elephants in the Mount Elgon region of Kenya. Researchers say the elephants use 35 different plant species, 25 of which are known amongst locals to have medicinal uses. Turning to sport, Brisbane Lions coach Chris Fagan says he was surprised Lachie Neale was cleared to play in tomorrow's AFL Grand Final. The 33-year-old was handed a one-match ban for striking, and the tribunal upheld the charge on Tuesday. But the AFL Appeals Board overturned it last night. Fagan says he didn't think Neale was going to play.
5: Good for Lachie, good for footy, I reckon. But we were pretty much ready for him not to be playing, I must admit.
1: Fremantle coach Justin Longmuir says his team prepared for Neale to play.
6: We prepared for the best team, and even if he didn't play, we felt like just someone else would have had to step up, and they've got a lot of those someone else's that are probably searching for midfield time.
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9: Yeah, just stuck my head out the window, got the updated weather report for today, and it's telling us that it should be partly cloudy. Slight chance of a shower in the afternoon and evening, chance for thunderstorm also. Winds north to northwesterly, 15 to 20 k's, turning west to northwesterly, 15 to 25 in the morning, then becoming light in the late afternoon. Daytime maximum temperatures 24 to 29, 28 the top expected in Mudgee today, Bathurst 26 degrees, Lithgow and Katoomba 24, Orange 23 degrees, Candos, Ralston top expected of 27 degrees. For tomorrow, mostly sunny, slight chance of a shower in the south in the afternoon and evening, near zero chance of rain anywhere else, chance of a thunderstorm in the afternoon and evening. Winds northwest to southwesterly, 20 to 30 k's. The overnight temperatures falling to between 10 and 14. Daytimes reaching 25 to 30, and for Sunday, cloudy. A very high chance of showers about the Blue Mountains, medium chance elsewhere. Chance for thunderstorm in the afternoon and evening. Winds northwest to northeasterly, 15 to 25 k's, tending east to southeasterly during the morning. The overnights falling to between 9 and 13. Daytime temperatures reaching 13 to 23, and for Monday, cloudy. Medium chance of showers about the Blue Mountains, slight chance anywhere else. Winds easterly, 20 to 30 k's. The overnight temperatures falling to between 5 and 10. Daytime maximums reaching between 13 and 19. Here in Candos, at the moment, it's sitting on 26.5 degrees, coming up to 7 minutes past midday.
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Yeah, good afternoon. Welcome along to Community Radio, KRRFM 98.7. We're doing it live from 50 Angus Avenue here in Candos. Sitting on 26 degrees here in town. It's a lovely looking day outside, bit of a breeze. Coming in from the northwest, I believe. So the temperatures are going to be getting a little bit warmer in the next couple of hours. But whatever it is you're up to today, I hope you're going well. And I hope wherever you are tuned in, it's coming in loud and clear. And if not, crank it up. And if that doesn't work, get onto the internet at krrfm.org.au and get onto KRR's website. Press the Listen Live icon on the top right-hand side and crank it up once again and enjoy the sound of your music coming to you via your internet connection. And that'll take about 150 megabytes of your download limit per hour to stream, if you were actually wondering about that. But thank you very much for tuning in. Thank you also to Peter Hay for coming in. Did an excellent program yesterday, and also the tribute to Angry Anderson. Some great stuff, mate. And he was also in nice and early once again this morning, filling in for Archie. Another excellent program. And thank you to Regina for coming in and playing a great mix also. And speaking of mixes, the recipe sounded pretty interesting also. If you got the munchies, you tune in to Regina's program about 10:30 and either side of the great music mix, and you'll get the recipe in there as well. That should sort out your munchie situation. All right, we're just going to make noise today, and as much noise as possible, and keep you awake as well is the name of the game. So we kicked it off with some Angels. We're just going to go with that and see how we get on. Why not? We do that on a rock, blues and boogie show.

0: Yeah, we'll try and shake that monkey off your back for you this afternoon with the Angels there. Can't Shake It, and also a Mercury Blues. It's 22 minutes past midday.
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0: Nice boys, don't play rock and roll.

0: I've got a few computer problems at home, and the main reason for the computer problem was the nut who was actually operating the computer at the time. It was the one who caused more problems than it probably had before. So in that line of vein, really, I won't probably be able to burn any CDs for the Wednesday night show, I don't think. So I'm not sure what I'm going to do about this Angry Anderson special that we're going to put together for the closing down of Boggo Road Jail and for the passing, obviously, of the late Angry Anderson. So I'm going to do that, whether it be next week or possibly the week after. I'm not exactly sure, but just let things settle down a bit. Still, everybody sort of very upset and still trying to get their head around the idea that Angry is not with us anymore. So we've been making sure that he has been with us since I actually started on the radio, and during the course of the years, always playing Rose Tattoo, some of the Buster Brown stuff, anything that sort of had a bit of Angry in it, and sort of Aussie rock and roll, a lot of that as well. So we're going to make sure that he comes over as well as we can do, and we don't want to sort of put together something that's hasn't got a lot of grunt to it or a lot of, you know, not a lightweight thing. So we're just going to make sure we do it properly. So I think for a week or two, just need to let things settle down a little bit, and then just use that as an excuse because the stupid little CD player doesn't want anything to do with booting up, and then it doesn't want to power up, things like that. You move something, come back, try to put another lead back in. It's doing all these strange things. But anyway, that's life, and if that's the worst thing that's going to happen to me over the next few days, I reckon I'll be able to take it. It's 28 minutes to one, so we had the Tats there with, what did we have, Out of This Place, and also Bad Boys Don't Play Rock and Roll.
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0: Just hit 27 degrees here in Cairns. Hope you, whatever it is you're up to this afternoon, it's going well for you. If you're at work, hopefully some of the music there might help you get through your work afternoon. And you might just be sitting outside having a cup of coffee or a cup of tea in a bit of shade there, or doing a bit of gardening, driving through the area, or just driving around, checking out a few of the sites, and just having a general look around. Crank your local community radio station up, and don't forget, plenty of rock and roll, blues and boogie on community radio on a Wednesday night, also on a Friday afternoon from noon right through until 4 o'clock. If you're not travelling all that well today, and you've got a bit of a monkey on your back, and that black dog we talk about is following you around, you can't seem to lose a dog, and basically that sort of is concerning, that you might have a bit of a problem with depression and anxiety. And it doesn't really take much if you're going through that to make something that's fairly sort of normally you can handle, make it sort of blow up and become something that is very difficult to make any sense out of for a start, and then try and work out how you're going to approach these things. But if you're losing your interest in sort of everyday life, and it's been happening over a period of time, sort of 3 to 4 weeks or so, you might sort of be developing a bit of a situation there where you wouldn't possibly need to talk to somebody, and you're better off talking to somebody who knows a little bit about what you would be referring to, of a professional nature. So you would go have a first chat to your local doctor, and he would probably suggest that you go and see a psychologist. So you don't know who that is, and you're sort of finding that a bit strange to talk to somebody about your situation, about your personal, you know, your mental issues to somebody you don't know. Well, you're better off doing that, because they will know how to help you. They're not going to give you a negative feedback on what your situation is. They want to help you, and you need to make the first step to actually approach somebody to say, well, you know, I'm not going through, you know, not happening as well as I should be. I'm not going through my day as well. I've been hanging around, and you know, you might say, well, if you have a bit to a chat to your psychologist, he'll give you a depression, anxiety, and stress test, the DAS test, and then he can work out sort of where you're at from there, and then take the appropriate you know, measures to improve it. Because the longer that you keep sort of thinking about it, and you get yourself in a worse situation, obviously the longer it's going to take to get yourself back on the track. But I hope that you can do that and get something positive going. And once you start to think a little bit straighter, the things that sort of bothering you become a little bit easier to understand and a bit easier to take care of. And that's all free of charge.

0: Yeah, it's going back to 1975 there for AC/DC, and it's from the original recording of the High Voltage album. We had Soul Stripper and also You Ain't Got a Hold on Me, and that went down excellent as well. I thought it did, and I hope it's going out nice and clearly, and you're enjoying whatever you are up to while you're tuning into your local community radio station.
1: 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Phone Amy now on 6372 1693.
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5: Here's a song that was recorded originally in 1970, and this is a 1994 version. 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
0: It's Billy Thorpe and the Aztecs live on KRR.

0: Stanbury? Who was at Stanbury? Anybody?
1: You were?
0: You were 3 years old, baby. Here's a song from Stanbury.

0: Yeah, Billy Thorpe and the Aztecs there, after he actually went to Sunbury, then he went over to America, came back, and I believe that was 1993, there live at the Gold Coast, same year that he came back from America. He'd been hanging out with Mick Fleetwood, Becca Bramlett and a few of those people over there while he was there, a bit of a trip to Morocco, and smoking copious amounts of hashish, so I'm led to believe. A couple of tracks there, though. We had Mama and also CC Rider, so the original lineup there also of Billy Thorpe and the Aztecs. It's coming up to the news. It's 27 degrees here in town, coming up to 1 o'clock.
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Yeah, it's another Friday afternoon. Once again, it's rolled around pretty quickly, hasn't it? I think even the year is sort of, I don't even know where that went. It's 27 degrees. I hope whatever it is you're up to today, it's all happening in a positive frame of mind for you. And we've got plenty of music to take you through until 4 o'clock on your local community radio station, KRR 98.7 FM. One of my favourite guitarists on the guitar, Mr. Charlie Humphrey.

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1: Hello, I'm Lewis Donaldson. A 20-year-old female constable has been killed following a crash in Sydney early this morning. A fully marked police vehicle was travelling under lights and sirens when it crashed into a tree in Redfern. The passenger, Mia Lay, has been named as the constable who died, while the driver, a male constable, was taken to hospital in a stable condition. Police Commissioner Mal Lanyon extended his condolences to Mia's family.
2: To Mia's parents, to Mia's family, friends and loved ones, our deepest thoughts, sympathies and condolences are with you. There is nothing I can say easily that takes the pain away, but please know that Mia was a loved police officer.
1: An investigation is underway into a support at home provider after possible breaches of pricing and consumer protection requirements were identified. A review in the first half of this year assessed 25 providers as higher risk based on their compliance history. The Aged Care Quality and Safety Commission says one is under formal investigation. Commissioner Liz Heffron-Webb says providers must be transparent and accountable in their dealings with older people. Israeli Prime Minister Benjamin Netanyahu has defended his country's actions in the Middle East in an address to the United Nations. He also condemned global media for their coverage of Israel's conflicts, his address delayed by a mass walkout. Mr. Netanyahu says the US and Israel have been working together to save civilization.
3: In this battle against the barbarians, we've had no greater partner than President Trump. He understood that if left unchallenged, the fanatic Ayatollahs who chant death to America, death to Israel, would eventually carry out their mad fantasies.
1: Meantime, reopening the Strait of Hormuz in exchange for the US lifting its economic blockade. Reuters is reporting it's part of a phased agreement between US and Iranian negotiators to end the nearly 7-month conflict. Diplomatic discussions are continuing. US President Donald Trump has warned Iran's economy will rot unless a deal is reached. Water safety advocates are reminding homeowners to make sure pool gates close properly, with backyard pools identified as the leading location of child drownings. The 2026 National Drowning Report reveals 1-year-olds accounted for 64% of drowning deaths in children under 5 last year. National Operations Manager at Kids Alive, Emma Lawrence, told National Radio News, despite falls in drowning rates among children, it's crucial to exercise caution.
4: Backyard swimming pools, the leading location where children under the age of 5 drown. So it's really important to take action now. Make sure your swimming pool is fully fenced, got a gate that's working and in good order. And of course, our favourite one, which is teaching children to swim. So learning those vital water safety skills.
1: Turning to sport, there are 4 AFLW matches on today, including a blockbuster top 3 clash. The first match of the day between Essendon and West Coast is already underway. Next up, the Western Bulldogs and Adelaide. Later, Carlton will face Richmond. And tonight, ladder leaders Melbourne will take on the third place North Melbourne. And Dockers captain Alex Pearce and his Lions counterpart Josh Dunkley have held up the AFL Premiership Cup in front of thousands of fans during the traditional grand final parade in Melbourne today. The sides will be in action in the season decider at the MCG tomorrow.
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6: 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That number again, 042 77 96 299.
7: 5 minutes past one, we're expecting partly cloudy conditions for the remainder of today. Slight chance of a shower. Possible in the afternoon and evening. Chance of a thunderstorm as well. Winds north to northwesterly, 15 to 20 k's. Turning west to northwesterly, 15 to 25 in the morning. Sort of cross that out. Then becoming light in the late afternoon. Daytime maximum temperatures between 24 to 29 degrees. Candos, Ralston and the Mudgee region expecting a top of 28 degrees. Bathurst 26, Orange 23, Lithgow and Katoomba expecting a top of 24 degrees for tomorrow. Mostly sunny. Slight chance of shower in the south in the afternoon and evening. Near zero chance of rain anywhere else. Chance of a thunderstorm as well. Winds at northwest to southwesterly, 20 to 30 k's. The overnight temperatures falling to between 10 and 14, daytime's reaching 25 to 30, and for Sunday, cloudy, very high chance of showers about the Blue Mountains, medium chance elsewhere, chance for thunderstorm in the afternoon and evening, winds northwest to northeasterly, 15 to 25 k's, tending east to southeasterly during the morning, the overnights falling to between 9 and 13, daytime maximum temperatures reaching 13 to 23, and for Monday, another cloudy day, medium chance of showers about the Blue Mountains, slight chance anywhere else, easterly winds 20 to 30 k's, the overnights falling to between 5 and 10, daytime maximum temperatures reaching between 13 and 19 degrees. Here in town at the moment, just hit 27, it's coming up to 7 minutes past 1 o'clock. Bit of cold chisel, a bit of shipping steel.

0: Yeah, smoking up the slide guitar there on KRR with Dave Hole. And we had two tracks there, Wildfire and also White Trash Girl, following Cold Chisel, Shipping Steel, and a track called My Baby. It's 24 minutes past one.
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0: Hello, I'm Terry Yates, and my radio program on KRR is From the Mud to the Stars. It's on every Sunday at 3 o'clock through until 6. Join me and Peter Hay for a trip through all sorts of music. Hope to see you there. Bye.
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2: 27 and a half degrees here in Candos. 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It's Fiona Boys, Howling for My Darling, vocals and guitar.

0: That's some great music there. That's featuring a band called the Mojos. That's Fiona Boys out the front there on the guitar and the vocals. Also, Gina Woods on the accordion and Kaz De La Rosa on the Mississippi saxophone. We had two tracks there, Milk Cow Blues, and also playing another one after the break, All Your Love. And we had double in there from Fiona Boys, Howling For My Darling, and Chicken Wants Corn. And that's probably an extension of that why the chicken went across the road, because the chicken was going to get his head cut off. It stopped laying eggs. So apparently it went from Vinnie's, out of Vinnie's, across the road, went over the road to buy a dozen eggs and probably bought some corn while it was over there as well. It's 20 minutes to two.
1: They say love is for young lovers. Well, I was loved good ones. Mother Rose, my sister.
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0: Yeah, nothing like a bit of boogie on your local community radio station on a Friday afternoon. That's Michael Caton there. Boogie Is My Business. Also Can Heat, Bullfrog Blues, World in a Jug with Henry Vestine featuring there on lead guitar, Alan Wilson on guitar, and the late Bob Hite out the front on the vocals there. World in a Jug, Bullfrog Blues, and we had one in there from Fiona Boys and the Fortune Tellers, a track on the Mojos. And actually, in fact, she's got a few little bands here and there, just a bit of a change of lineup. But mostly people that she, or the Mojos band was all girl band, all lady band. So all your love from the ladies there. That's who we mentioned before, Gina Woods and Kaz De La Rosa out of Melbourne there. A five-piece all female band. It's 4 minutes to two, top of the hour. You know what goes on.
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We're pushing up to 28 degrees here in Kandos. It's a bit cloudy, a little bit of a breeze going on, a little bit of sun as well. Looking pretty good outside. I hope it's sounding good wherever you are listening in as well. You know what to do if it doesn't. You need to crank it up.

0: Yeah, Dublin there from George Thorogood, and it destroys there. We had Highway 49, also Tail Dragger first up. Another track from Michael Caton and A Bunch of Loud Boogie. It's 20 minutes past two.
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0: Yeah, two in there from Annie Piper. We had Bleeding Heart Tattoo. Track we just heard was called Amazon. First up, Kitty, Daisy and Lewis. I'm Going Back. And then a track called Bitchin' in the Kitchen. It's 26.5 to 3.
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0: Yeah, there's a couple in there from Ash Grunwald going back to 2022, Madhouse and also Shouting Into the Noise. Also, we had North Mississippi All-Stars, Mississippi Boll Weevil, and I Got My Mojo Working, and first up, Jimi Hendrix, Foxy Lady, and Highway Child. It's 5 minutes to three.
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0: Very groovy stuff there from Jojo Zepp and the Falcons. Sweet Jesus and also Devil's Got My Woman. First up, Hoodoo Gurus, Mars Needs Guitars, and a track called Dig It Up. 21 minutes past three, sitting on 27 degrees.
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0: Yeah, I love Swanee and I love John Swan's voice. If I Were a Carpenter and also Old Rosie and first up, The Flowers, Can't Help Myself and Love in Motion from Ice House. It's 24 minutes to 4 o'clock. I'm wrapping the program up at the top of the hour.
1: They say love is for young lovers. Well, I was loved good ones. Mother Rose, my sister, she packs her.
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1: Hello, I'm Lewis Donaldson. A female constable is being remembered today after she was killed following a crash in Sydney early this morning. A fully marked police vehicle was travelling under lights and sirens when it crashed into a tree in Redfern. The passenger, 20-year-old Mia Lay, died while the driver, a male constable, was taken to hospital in a stable condition. Police Commissioner Mal Lennon thanked Mia for her service.
2: As police officers, we understand the risk of what we do. We put our lives in the way for the safety of the community, to prevent crime and to make sure the community is safe. Terribly, on some of those days, some police officers pay the ultimate sacrifice.
1: The Prime Minister has rejected ideas that the timing of the AI breach reveal was intentional, while at the UN this week calling for stronger AI safeguards. The government announced yesterday that an AI agent developed by OpenAI breached four websites, including the Medicare statistics reporting portal, in June. Speaking to News 24, the Prime Minister dismissed concerns the reveal of the breach was convenient timing.
3: I can't comment on things that haven't been made public. What I can say, though, is that my government was determined to act as soon as possible, to ascertain the facts were important, rather than go off half-cocked, to ascertain the facts and then to be transparent.
1: Nepal's Prime Minister says his nation is paying for a climate crisis it didn't create. Birendra Shah has spoken at the UN General Assembly overnight. He says his nation's recent deadly floods is a reminder climate change keeps hurting people who didn't cause the crisis but who now need help.
4: Nepal contributes less than 0.1% of global greenhouse gas emission. We did not create this crisis, yet we are paying a colossal price for it.
1: Last month's floods killed more than 1,400 people, while 6,000 remain unaccounted for, including Australians. A temporary vaccination service has been set up for a school community in Adelaide after four students tested positive for measles. South Australia Health issued a measles outbreak alert yesterday after three teenagers contracted the infectious disease. Water safety advocates are urging parents to enrol their children in swimming lessons. The call comes as new data reveals one-year-olds remain most at risk of drowning, while socioeconomic factors influence water safety outcomes. Kids Alive annual National Swim Into Summer campaign begins next week. National Operations Manager Emma Lawrence told National Radio News swimming lessons can have many benefits.
5: We know that children that learn to swim from an early age actually gain so many benefits. Of course, we love it for safety, but there's the social, emotional and physical benefits that also come from learning to swim.
1: Meantime, reopening the Strait of Hormuz in exchange for the US lifting its economic blockade. Reuters is reporting it's part of a phased agreement between US and Iranian negotiators to end the nearly seven-month conflict. Diplomatic discussions are continuing. US President Donald Trump has warned Iran's economy will rot unless a deal is reached. Turning to sport, there are four AFLW matches on today, including a blockbuster top three clash. The first match of the day has concluded with West Coast beating Essendon. The Western Bulldogs are currently taking on Adelaide. Carlton will face Richmond shortly. And tonight, ladder leaders Melbourne will take on the third place North Melbourne.
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0: Hi, I'm Kate from The Property Shop. Having grown up in the Cairns and Rolleston area, this community has always felt like home. So I'm really excited to see The Property Shop opening its doors in Rolleston. We'll be officially opening on Thursday the 1st of October at 10 a.m. and I'd love to invite our existing clients, local families, businesses and anyone in the community to pop in and say hello. It'll be a great chance to catch up with some familiar faces, meet some new ones and celebrate becoming an even bigger part of the local community. We'd love to see you there.
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0: 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Beware driving around schools. 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In the morning from 8 a.m. to 9:30 a.m. and in the afternoon from 2:30 p.m. to 4 p.m. Slow down and watch for children, because they are probably not watching for you. And when buses are stopped along the road, letting children on or off, you must slow down, write down too. 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
4: 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A 60-year-old needs 6 times the illumination of a 21-year-old to see things clearly. 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And make sure you check your tail lights, indicators, and the operation and alignment of your car's headlights before driving at night.

0: 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That was 22 by Taylor Swift. 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

Leading into a bit of soul and funk there, that was Rashaan Patterson with Sylphan. Had a pretty soulful run of the last few tracks, so I'm going to change the pace a little. Terrace Martin, one of those musicians who makes the connection between jazz, hip-hop, funk and contemporary production. Feels like the next natural progression in the show. He is a saxophonist, producer, multi-instrumentalist from Los Angeles and has worked across that whole West Coast musical landscape from Kendrick Lamar to Robert Glasper, Kamasi Washington. This next one is from his 2023 album, Fine Tune. It gives it a little more space, a little more movement, a beautiful change of pace. This is Dengen Dreams. You're listening to Salt Peanuts. I'm Don Skibby. Thank you for your company.

Taken from his 2020 album, It Is What It Is, that was Thundercat with Steve Lacy, funk legend Steve Arrington and Childish Gambino, the track Black Qualls. Now I'm going to go and take yet another turn here on Salt Peanuts. This one comes from the Sushi Club and it's called Suki. It's one of those tracks that we are blessed to be able to play on community radio because it's a long one, kids. So if you want to put your feet up, put your headphones on and turn it up or go make yourself a cup of tea while you're grooving, this one is called The Sushi Club. You've got 8 minutes to enjoy. You're listening to Salt Peanuts.

You're listening to Salt Peanuts. I'm Donski Beat, and I'm very glad that you've stuck around. This next track is Lady Blackbird taking on Nina Simone's Blackbird, and then Emma Jean Thackeray got hold of it. Thackeray takes that beautiful, powerful vocal and gives the whole thing a completely different pulse. Slow, spacious, broken beat, a little hazy around the edges. Here we go. Let's just get straight into that one. Blackbird.

Well, isn't that a gorgeous combination? Let's stay with that soulful thread for a minute. Jordan Rakai is one of those Australian musicians who is a fantastic musical export. He's gone a long way from home, born in New Zealand, raised in Brisbane, now based in London. He's built this beautiful space where between neo-soul, jazz, electronic sounds, and he's actually coming home later this year with an Australian tour in December, including the Forum here in Melbourne. This track that I've got lined up is called Trust, and it's from his 2024 album, The Loop. So I hope you enjoy this groove. Trust.

This next one comes out of my hometown of Adelaide. This is Adelaide Outfit Five-Sided Cube, and it sits nicely in that space between jazz, electronic and groove, and it's yet another reminder that there's some seriously interesting stuff happening outside the usual jazz capitals. This track is called Gilgamesh.

five-sided cube out of Adelaide. Definitely look up those cats. Very cool stuff. Now, this is where it's going to get very cool too. more cool. Who can be more cool than me when I mess things up like that? Oh, dear. Now, Metropolitan Jazz Affair came out of Lyon in France in the early 2000s, right in the middle of that European electro jazz and new jazz movement. Think jazz musicianship meeting programmed beats, electronic textures, a bit of dance floor sensibility. So their debut album came out in 2003, and this is a track from that. It is Coravon. It's what I mean when I talk about jazz being a continuum. You know, you can trace a line from the jazz tradition through the electronic and the groove-based experiments of the 90s, the early 2000s, and so much of the future jazz and jazz-adjacent music that we're hearing today in 2026. So let's get back to where some of this was happening at Metropolitan Jazz Affair. You're listening to Salt Peanuts. I'm Donsky Beat, albeit a little tongue-tied tonight.

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1: Hey guys, this next track has a pretty interesting history. Now, you may, if you know the movie The Colour Purple, know the track Miss Seeley's Blues, and that first appeared in The Colour Purple, the 1985 soundtrack, which was produced by Quincy Jones. Now, the song was written by Quincy Jones, Rod Temperton and Lionel Richie, and that bit I didn't know. And it became one of those pieces that's lived well beyond the film. This that I'm about to play for you is a very different take. Bassist and composer Andaya Owens brings it into her own world with the gorgeous Chanel Johns on vocals. It's got jazz, gospel, soul feel to it, and then something really beautiful about taking a song so closely associated with The Colour Purple and just letting it breathe in a jazz setting. This version came out in 2023 on her album Feel Good Music. Here it is, Miss Seeley's Blues. You're listening to Salt Peanuts.

That was Of Fire, Les Filles de la Nouvelle Orleans, from the man who was at that stage known as Christian Scott Atunde Ajua. And I say then because, of course, we now know him. He's taken the name Chief Ajua, and it's much more than a name change. He comes from a remarkable New Orleans musical lineage. He's the grandson of Big Chief Donald Harrison Sr. and the nephew of saxophonist Donald Harrison Jr. And that connection to New Orleans Black Indian culture runs very deeply through his music. But Chief Ajua has never been particularly interested in keeping jazz in a box. He calls his approach stretch music, taking the rhythmic, melodic and harmonic language of jazz and stretching it across hip-hop, electronic music, African, New Orleans tradition, very much the ethos of us here at Salt Peanuts. So, yeah, a beautiful track from him. But just like that, we are at the end of another Salt Peanuts. I cannot honestly believe how quickly the time goes when we're together. Thank you so much for your company tonight. I'm always grateful that you choose to spend a little time with me. I hope you'll join me again. Until then, may the jazz be with you. I'm going to take you out with some local favourites, Surprise Chef, the Melbourne five-piece, making what they call cinematic soul with plenty of jazzy funk, soul and groove in the mix. The track is from their 2025 album Superb. It's called Plum Tuckered. And because I love these details, I have to tell you, the track needed some claps. So rather than just stand around a microphone clapping, the band decided to high-five each other in time. And apparently, that's harder than it sounds. So listen out for that. You've been listening to Salt Peanuts. I'm Donsky Beat. Guys, I will catch you on the flip side.

0: I'm just arriving at Roddy Lee's Vault of Vinyl for the Pophead's Hour of Power. Hope he's in.
1: Jane Arakawa.
0: Pophead's musicologist, Roddy Lee.
1: Come in.
0: And I join Pophead's musicologist, Roddy Lee, at this time in the Vault of Vinyl for the Hour of Power.
1: Yes, here we are again in the Vault of Vinyl, Jane.
0: We've dropped out.
1: From whatever we were doing.
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1: 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Hey, Jane.
0: Yeah?
1: Are we ready for today's episode of Back-to-Back Tracks?
0: We're here and we're ready.
1: It's Back-to-Back Tracks. So the less we say, the more we play.
0: Well, Roddy, let's get the program underway.
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1: 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The written letter, the stamp, the envelope, the red post box down on the corner. Jane, today it's back-to-back snail mail tracks.
0: 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I like it. 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

0: 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That's the theme in Popheads today.
1: They do their beat on their feet, or rather than hike, they use a bike. This postman has a little red van, oh, and a black and white cat.

0: Postman Pat and his black and white cat.
1: The original theme of Postman Pat, which dates back to 1981.
0: Oh yes, back in the golden days of snail mail.
1: Long, long ago, letters were sealed with a wax impression. But in 1962, Brian Hyland sealed his love letter with a kiss.

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1: In the golden days of snail mail, you'd write your address on the back of your envelope just in case your letter became marked RTS.

0: 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Back to back, snail mail tracks.
1: John and Paul not only wrote songs, they also wrote letters. And I'm not talking fan mail. Here's an early Beatles snail mail double play. P.S. I love you and all my loving.

0: The Beatles, writing songs and letters in that double play. All My Lovin' and P.S. I Love You.
1: Now, a Dear John letter, as they were known, was a letter written to a man from his lover or partner to end a relationship. Now, Jane...
0: Yes?
1: In 1969, R.B. Greaves wrote a Dear Jane letter via his secretary, Maria, to his wife.
0: Oh, take a letter, Maria.
2: Last night...

0: RB Greaves informing his wife that it's over. Not funny, Roddy. In a take a letter, Maria.
1: It's funny that Maria doesn't matter. And he, no, here's the and here's the opposite. She's coming home in this letter, and this version from 1970 is by Joe Cocker.

0: This is Jane Arakawa.
1: That's you.
0: And Roddy Lee.
1: That's me.
0: And the Pophead's Hour of Power. Today we have gone back to the golden days of correspondence with back-to-back snail mail tracks.
1: Time to get a little funky with the Rascals, this from 1971. It's called Love Letter.

Jane, it takes a desperate, grieving man to write a love letter to himself, spray it with his sweetheart's favourite perfume, and pop the self-addressed envelope in the mailbox. However, that's what the Shellites vocalist Eugene Record wrote and sang in his tender 1973 snail mail song, A Letter to Myself.

sealing up this letter. I just finished signing your name. 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I'll pretend it's a special delivery.

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So I've decided to write this letter and send it to myself. 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

0: my word. Perhaps the play of today. 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A letter to myself.
1: Before emails and texting and fax machines and the telex, there was that old chestnut, the post office telegram. Here's a snail mail telegram double play. Western Union Man.
0: Oh, one of my favourites. Max Merritt and the Meteors.
1: Yes, and then we'll hear Telegram Sam by T-Rex.

0: Telegram Sam, T-Rex, and before that, Western Union Man, Max Merritt and the Meteors.
1: Now, what was called T-Rextacy in 1972 became Rollermania in 1976. Here are the Bay City Rollers and Rock and Roll Love Letter.

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0: REO Speedwagon, In Your Letter. What a program we've had today. Back-to-back tracks. And we've gone back to the golden days of snail mail.
1: And Jane, for our final play today, it's Rod Stewart, and he's writing a letter to his ex. You wear it well.
0: Roddy Lee, Pophead's musicologist. Thanks for the memories.
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1: 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On Definition Radio, I'm the K-Man. And now here's a Syntax, the terrific, one of the few overseas acts on this week's show with Bars Maxing.

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You're on Definition Radio. 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And we do love to play some hip-hop for the soul. Here's another one. It is Shelly H and Crispo with Free Fort.

0: that mean? I'm just talking myself up, but it doesn't
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0: I'm a rapper. 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
2: I'll give you one thing. It actually sounds kind of fun. Do you reckon

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On Definition Radio, let's go to Adelaide now. Victor Clay featuring River Movement with one of Victor's latest songs, Gospel.

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Abel with Knock Knock. And we're going to end with the most voted one, Vital One, and Oscar the Disciple with Fellowship. I'm the K-Man signing out. Peace.

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up front and in front when it comes to everything urban from across the globe. Whether it be independent or established artists, we have got you well and truly covered. A track that hit our inbox over the last couple of weeks and we're really loving is this latest one from Jared Lawson. Something a little bit different, and it's quite a funky offering as well. This is called Midas Touch to open up this week here on the Urban Meltdown.

had an exodus. After flipping through the paper, our kinfolk knew what was next for us. They headed north to lay down their roots. The train was filled with hope, from the freight cars to the caboose. Next stop, Chicago, the big city of dreams and broad shoulders. This was the hot spot, even though the winters were much colder.

Louisville, these country folk figured out how to make a way. Our people made something out of nothing. There's always been magic in our DNA. From our art, our poetry, to the music we would play, the whole world watched as our black renaissance was put on full display. We were raised right, traditions were passed down, we welcomed new life. We had our own doctors and banks, we had our fair share of unfair fights. We weren't all rich, but this felt like a small piece of heaven. We spread love from the lake to state on 31st.

tunes back to back there for you on the Urban Meltdown Radio Show. Brett Costello with you, Layla Hathaway, and the track 47th Street. That one's been riding high on the UK Soul Chart. Before that, something fresh and new from Jared Lawson and his tune Midas Touch. Another one of our favourites over the last week or two comes from Lee Scott. That's L-I and Scott. A track called Pink Velvet that kind of seems to bridge the gap between a bit of an old school sound, and certainly got some nods to the old school in there, but quite a modern production element as well. Really liking this one, Pink Velvet, Lee Scott, here on the Urban Meltdown.

to do big things before too long, I'd say. That up-tempo version of Lovely Day. Anderson .Paak and Cordae are the artists on that one. A Good Day, of course. Let's get into some solid R&B soul now. The offering comes from Keith Robinson, and the tune is called Up, here on the Urban Meltdown.

latest sounds there from Victoria Monet. Really liking that one. It's called Juicy. Fred Costello keeping you up front and in front every week here on the Urban Meltdown. Taking the tempo a little bit down with these next couple of tunes for you. Before long, we're going to give you Alina Nicole. She's an artist that we've played a few tracks of over the years. Lena, N-I-K-O-L for the surname. Teens with Ollie Howe on a tune called I Don't Mind. But first, also a little bit of a down-tempo track called Can't Wait. The artist's name, Genia, I assume is the correct pronunciation, G-E-N-I-A, as we smooth things out with these tunes back-to-back for you on the Urban Meltdown.

0: 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You're going to hear some artists that you haven't heard before, and we're going to give you the biggest urban artists from around the globe. 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
1: Brett Costello, bringing

track that's literally just dropped recently. Latest one from Honey Baby, featuring Grammy-nominated rapper J.I.D. The track is called A Thousand Times. And if you just joined us before that one, Eli Derby, latest smooth offering from him called Fine As You. Latest release now from Lucky Day, keeping things pretty smoothed out on this edition of the Urban Meltdown. Nowhere Fast from Lucky Day. Brett Costello with you.

Liking that sound. It comes from Markay, MAR-K. The track It's Over here on the Urban Meltdown. A little something for you. Brett Costello keeping you up front and in front when it comes to everything urban. This next artist, Lumani, the tune Mind Your Business.

The sounds of Jalen Chords there, and the track is called My Boo. If you're loving the sounds you hear up on the Urban Meltdown radio show, then you're going to want to get around the Urban Meltdown Spotify playlist as well. Just search The Urban Meltdown, give us a like and a follow there. You can check out plenty of the tracks that have featured on the Urban Meltdown radio show over the recent months. You'll certainly hear this next guy there, Nate James, one of the quality releases over recent weeks. The track is called Set the Tone. We'll give you that one first before getting into Nipper and Blast together on a track called Homegrown. You know how we do, keep you up front and in front on the Urban Meltdown.

Well, that's all we've got time for on this week's edition of the Urban Meltdown. 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Until next week, I hope you'll keep it up front and in front.

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3: 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Okay.
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2: On a wild week where we thought maybe there was going to be Troye Sivan as the headliner, maybe new music from Jackie, maybe Eli, Robert Baxter, Pash, Nathan Wong, they're all coming later in the show. This week's headliner comes from Two Charm, produced by Nina Geraci and mixed by Wave Racer.
3: I'm doing the dog thing where my head's kind of doing the tilt. Honestly, I couldn't have asked for a better way to start the week.

0: checking out Two Charm, your headliner this week. Hey, what's up? You're on The Sound of Now. You're with Triana and Alana. And also, big recommendation, if you haven't seen the video clip for that one, do yourself a favour, little Tim and Sam dolls.
1: What's the easiest way we could describe this, except to say that they are robots that people, like human-sized robots that people have ordered for their own enjoyment.
0: Yes.
1: That is the purposes of the music video.
0: Full unboxing experience.
1: Strap yourself in, I'll say that much.
0: Say that much.
1: Right, hello, welcome to the show. This is The Sound of Now with Triana Butler and Alana Rosso. This show is all about the new music you need to hear, and on a very big week for music fans in this country, we have song after song after song tonight that is just incredible.
0: Oh, I cannot wait. Do
1: I
0: not
1: can't
0: go
1: believe
0: anywhere.
1: Choice of Mine is not coming up until like another half hour.
0: That tells you something about the quality of music this week. We are just absolutely blessed. So cannot wait. Do not go anywhere. But going from one Australian artist to another, we've got brand new music from Maya. Now, we were lucky enough to interview Maya earlier this year.
1: 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You'll find it.
0: Go find that one. And honestly, Maya on the gram has been teasing a bit of a new era, a new look for a couple of weeks, so I have been dying to see what this is. I am not disappointed. Brand new song, Writing's on the Wall. It's kind of about that moment you realize that you've reached the point of no return in a relationship.
1: Mm.
0: That kind of point of no return, but it is so good. It's a little bit heavier than some of her previous stuff, which that's eating into my interest, so I'm here for this. Writing's on the Wall, Maya, you're on The Sound of Now. So

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1: So we are going out across the country right now on the Community Radio Network. 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
2: Huge.
1: Incredible. Your support is literally changing the face of media broadcasting this country. Huge shout out to Ronald from St Kilda, who signed up as a Joy member and said that your favourite show is The Sound of Now.
2: Yay, Ronald. And also,
1: found out about it.
2: Big shout out to everyone who's followed us on IG. Don't forget to go follow us at thesoundof.now. We want to shout out Leis. We want to shout out Sarah from Sydney.
1: Woo!
2: Hello, Sarah from Sydney. And big shout out to Ange and John.
1: That's John Oliver, the founder of Joy, by the way.
2: Oh, that's the John Oliver. Well, you know, John you say Oliver. The John Oliver, and I go, the one with the talk show or the one that started Joy?
1: Member number one.
2: Member number
1: founded
2: one.
1: The very station.
2: John Oliver, a big thank you for everything.
0: What's happening in music right now? This is the news.
1: All right. It is a big week. It's a big week for the gays.
2: It's a big week for the gays.
1: And a big week for the people who are fans of football. The AFL Grand Final is on this week. The NRL Grand Final the following week. NRL Grand Final. We know that the performance is going to be that incredible cover of Not Many.
2: Yes, Not Many.
1: How many dudes you know roll like this? But it's done by 3% and Fred Leone. Incredible.
2: You're already like counting down the days to that.
1: I'm so on board for that. Down beneath the Barassi line, south of the Barassi line, the AFL Grand Final is this Saturday. Why are you laughing at Barassi line?
2: No, I don't often hear people refer to the Barassi. I'm aware of the Barassi line.
1: Okay,
2: I know,
1: so
2: Drianna's pulled up the Google search machine and said,
1: search for Barassi line. It's a kind of a line where underneath that, people only care about AFL, and north of it, people only care about NRL.
2: As someone who's lived on both sides of the Barassi line, I can confirm. I can absolutely confirm. So, but this weekend, we've got the finals. We've got the AFL Grand Final, which is so exciting.
1: I have a feeling it might be Wharfie tire. I'm just saying.
2: Maybe Wharfie tire.
1: Anyway, the big news for the gays, for the queers, for the girls, the gays, and the theys, is that the pre-match entertainment is being led by one Miss Kylie Minogue.
2: Cannot wait. It's about time. This has been a rumor we've had running for every year, I'd say, for at least the past 5 or 6 years. And I think this year they've got it right. I really
1: finally
2: do.
1: Finally happened. Now, I guess the really tricky thing to deal with, right, is across a career that has been as storied as Kylie Minogue's, she's only got, what is it, like 12 minutes or 20 minutes or something?
2: Something
1: I don't know how long
2: like
1: it is.
2: That. It's not very long.
1: What do you do? What songs do you pick to put in there?
2: Well, you've got to kind of appeal to the meat pie lovers and the days and the them. So it's kind of hard. Like, if I make a Venn diagram in my head, that middle bit is really hard to cater for. But you know what my recommendation would be?
1: I was going to say, surely Can't Get You Out of My Head's got to be in there.
2: Can't Get You Out of My Head would be great.
1: Surely Padum has to be in there.
2: That'd be what about Your Disco Needs You? Imagine that in front of a field of footy fans.
1: That feels like a deep cut.
2: It may be a deep cut, but the one I think
1: lovers.
2: The meat pie lovers. I think the one that actually will push through is On a Night Like This.
1: Oh,
2: that's my shout.
1: Good shout. Just imagine this comes up at the MCG. The crowd starts screaming and Kylie opens the mic.
2: Do you want me to emulate the sound of a siren?
1: Yeah.
2: I don't know if I like that.

0: you reckon Andrew Dillon can get her to re-record it to be on a day like this so that it's a day grand final? If you do this, right, if she performs this well, she could find herself coming back every year, Mike Brady style, to bust out on a day grand final like this.
1: Imagine if Kylie went and wrote a song specifically for this event and we didn't know about it.
0: I mean, you're not wrong.
1: That would just blow your mind.
0: She has apparently prepared the single largest production that's ever been seen at the MCG for this.
1: Right?
0: That's what they're saying.
1: Wow.
0: And when you keep in mind...
1: We had Joe Jonas there the other week. Actually, the Jonas Brothers, not
0: the Jonas Brothers were there. Obviously, the hot one and the others.
1: Sorry.
0: Also, don't forget, the Taylor Swift Eras Tour has played the MCG.
1: So okay, so we're not specifically talking about just Halftime Entertainment or pre.
0: They reckon it's a bigger production than that. The Kylie Minogue show at the start.
1: Gracious.
0: Okay.
1: That's huge.
0: Stand by for this Saturday. You're on The Sounder now. We have brand new music now from out and proud Australian artist Jackie, who has had a bit of a swerve. It's a bit of a change of pace. But for people who've been there for Jackie from the start, from the debut single, What's So Good About Brandon, you know that this has always been a space that's been real comfy, real in the pocket for him. But this new track, really cinematic.
1: So cinematic. And Triana, we bumped into Jackie at one point not long ago at the Burgie. And I remember he mentioned, gave us a bit of a teaser and said, a lot of my new music will have a bit of a train theme. And my ears pricked up because I was like, I'm a train girly. I'm a train girly. Are we talking the X-Trap? Are we talking like the Comminge? And we just nerded out. So, I mean, look, this song called Parallel Lines, I'm just thinking about the up and the down lines.
0: I thought you were talking about the train tracks being parallel
1: to
0: each other.
1: No, but think of the up and the down. So I've nerded out too much. That's all right. Jackie, call me. We can talk.
0: I'm getting mixed signals. I'm very confused.
1: Oh!
0: It's also a train joke. I can bust those out as well. All right. Here's Jackie. Parallel Lines. You're on The Sounder now.

0: I got a shout out, a really classy thing that I saw from Jackie, and some artists do it, some artists don't, but huge vouch for anyone who does. When the post goes out on Instagram, my song is out now, my video is out now, Jackie has a little like note about the video and then lists the full video credits, the director, the creative direction, first AC, the gaffer, the cast, special thanks to these people. Here's who wrote the song: Jackie, Silk Solly, and Jake Leaney, brackets Monster Mansion. Shout out Monster Mansion, who also has an incredible video game on Steam that you can play. Ooh. About Monster Mansion. Yeah, yeah, called Video World. Check it out. Produced by Stuart Brander, SB90, mastered guitars, backing vocal. Incredible. So really classy move from Jackie. And the song is bloody brilliant. So congratulations.
1: Yay, Jackie.
0: You're on The Sounder now. It's Triana Butler and Alana Rosso with you. Make sure you got us on Instagram at thesoundof.now. And a very big happy Bi Awareness Week to all of the bisexuals out there.
1: Hello, bisexuals. Come to the front. Come to the front.
0: It is, of course, an incredible week to celebrate the incredible bisexual people who are right at the forefront of culture, but also recognizing that there are a lot of really specific ways that bisexual people are discriminated against, from really common things like, why don't you just choose a side, to if they do choose a side, oh, so you're not really bi. Mm-hmm. And so I just want to call that out and just be like, hey, if you're bi, you're welcome here. You're one of us. And I wanted to celebrate by playing this track from an out and proud bi artist named Lydia Von Hoff. I've been seeing this pop up on my socials feed over the last couple of weeks. She did say, it is bi month and therefore you are not allowed to ignore me or this song, which is a pretty good shout. This is it's a little country. It's a little bit, it's very sexy, I'll say.
1: It really is.
0: It's from Lydia Von Hoff. It is called On My Way There, the video clip.
1: Mm-hmm. So good. Mm-hmm. It's great. It's a good watch.
0: There's a... It's all about going down to see the devil, and she is pretty.
1: Mm-hmm. Lydia describes herself as well as a singer and suit enthusiast, so she's piqued my interest. I feel like I've been seen.
0: From Lydia Von Hoff, this is On My Way There. It's The Sounder now. Happy bye week.
1: Happy bye week.

0: I don't think we had a chance to stop and say congratulations to Raria.
1: Yeah,
0: we had
1: a chance. I don't think we have because we went through the Italy phase and then straight after.
0: Well, the Italy phase was she released a song called Italy and then took a trip to Italy. Mm. And it's like, well, this seems like a very good way to market the song, getting all of this lifestyle content from Italy. And then the lifestyle content dried up when the ring showed up.
1: Correct.
0: Congratulations on your engagement.
1: Congrats, Raria. That's so exciting. We're so excited for you. Also, if you're looking for a pair of real cute flower girls, I know too.
0: Who?
1: You and me.
0: Oh, right. Surely you don't mean me.
1: Yeah, two of us. It would be fun. I can yeet some petals.
0: Are we just inviting ourselves to Raria's wedding?
1: Yes.
0: Do you know the food would be amazing?
1: Oh, the food'd be great. The whole thing would be
0: because it would be a huge Italian wedding. I've never been to a big Italian wedding. Maybe you have, Alana, with your Italian heritage.
1: Yeah, brace yourself, Triana. It's going to be a great day. I'm already assuming we're going to be there. It's so funny. Raria, congrats. We're so excited for you. So we've the brand new from Raria, wrong term, but moving now to something a little bit more Tuvalu, because it is Tuvalu.
0: Oh, we had this debate. Apparently it is pronounced Tuvalu, but for years people would just see it and go, oh, it's Tovlo.
1: Yeah,
0: and
1: Tovlo. That's a very Australian way to say it. It's like party in the bush, Tovlo. That's exactly what that's giving. But this is a brand new one. This one's called Source of Life. And I know there's a brand new album out, isn't there, Triana?
0: Yeah, Estrus is the name of it. And if you're a fan of Tuvalu, I mean, this is her at her most, like, dancey, but also most authentic version of herself that I think we've seen. I'm such a fan of this. From Tuvalu, this is Source of Life. And yes, this kind of sound is exactly my kind of jam. You're on The Sounder now. Stay with us.

0: feel so stitched up by Eli. Eli with the comeback. I'll be honest though, that is such a gorgeous song and so different to what I expected a new song from Eli to sound like, Triana.
1: The stage girl is making a comeback and making a pivot. You absolutely love to see it. You're on The Sound of Now. Hello, it is Triana Butler and Alana Rosso with you. The podcast's going to be a good one this week. Make sure you got The Sound of Now in your podcast feed. Now, we have two absolute bangers back to back here, and a lot of people were like, oh, obviously, okay, so we have like a group chat.
0: Yes.
1: We have, and you can ask to be in that if you want.
0: Just ask,
1: like,
0: nice.
1: Reach out to us on
0: be
1: Instagram
0: nice.
1: At thesoundof.now. We've got a group chat, but also, you know, people will just message the show and be like, oh, this is going to be the headliner this week, right?
0: Yeah.
1: The number of people who were like, oh, these next two songs we're about to play are going to be a headliner this week. And we were like, yeah, maybe.
0: Probably.
1: Maybe. It's in the list. I want to put them next to each other because it feels like... Are you noticing that spring has sprung?
0: Oh,
1: are you noticing that just people are feeling happier and more up and about and a little more ready to, dare I say, party?
0: Oof, goodness, what claims, Triana? But you're not wrong. I do feel like that is the energy right now, and these two songs are exactly it. This is going to soundtrack your party season, your spring. We're going to start this one with Troye Sivan's new one, Party.
2: Party in the park, party in the bush, party under the bridge, party at the restaurant, party at the club, party in the day, party in my house, party on the way to the party at the park.

Party at the restaurant, party at the club, party in the day, party at my house, party on the way to the party at the park, party in the bush, party under the bridge, party at the restaurant, party at the club, party in the day, party at my house, party on the park, party in the bush, party under the bridge, party at the restaurant, party at the club, party in the day, party at my house, party on the way to the

0: Troye Sivan with Party, and there is something that is really quite almost offensive about the way he says party in the bush. Do you know what I mean? There are people, you know when Nina Jirachi had that song about how much she loves her computer, and then yes. when she went overseas and performed it, all the Americans were saying, my computer.
1: Yeah, my computer.
0: Now.
2: Party in the bush.
1: Oh, sorry, I should have seen that coming.
0: It's going to happen. All right.
1: It doesn't matter how many times you sample Madonna, Troye Sivan, it is illegal to be telling me.
0: I hadn't even thought to mention the Madonna sample. Jesus Christ.
1: You're so hung up on the party in the bush. Party in the pack.
0: I drove past Troy's house the other day and I was like, I wonder if he's had parties here that match this party.
1: Oh, probably. Party in the park and bush. Combo. Well, combo party in the park and
0: going
1: bush.
0: Go between where the park is. I'm not going to dox Troye Sivan,
1: no,
0: but maybe
1: dox.
0: Maybe he's had parties in that park.
1: Maybe that was the inspirational bush.
0: You're on the sound of now. Triana Butler, Alana Rosso with you. Robert
1: Hi.
0: Baxter has a brand new song out this week. And off of that as well, we saw this live earlier in the year and it was like a debut for the first time it came out. It was like,
1: yes.
0: I want to see how people react
1: yes.
0: to it sort of thing.
1: Yeah, yeah, yeah.
0: And when they were talking about it, they were like, there is an artist who has been trying to work with all the producers I work with, trying to work with my team, trying to get on my level, trying to copy my style, and then talking smack about me behind my back.
1: Unbelievable.
0: And that is the whole premise of this song, is that no matter how hard you try, you will never be Robert Baxter RB. You will never be RB.
2: I've

0: song is called Talk. It's The Sound of Now. Triana Butler and Alana Rosso with you. Now to a band who we had some really exciting chat around them coming out off the back of Big Sound. So Big Sound is a big music industry conference that happens each year in Brisbane. A couple weeks ago, we had Gracie from Jonah the Giants on the show, and we asked her, hey, what do you recommend? Like, what was good? And she was like, everyone's talking about Pash. So this group from Adelaide, they have, they're just fun. They have a really fun energy on stage, fun off stage. They have big things ahead as well. They've got a headline tour, which they've called This Is the Biggest Tour We Have Ever Done. It's got an interrobang at the end of it, which is how you know it's good fun. And then it's right across the country. Then they're doing a bunch of spilt milk shows, which they are thrilled about. So this is, they say, just four best mates from Adelaide out living their dreams.
1: I mean,
0: which is exactly what you want to hear, and I think it's what music's about.
1: Exactly.
0: Getting together with your mates and feeling something.
1: 100%. Oh, I cannot wait to get... What? Hey, listen, I'm all about this. I love getting together with mates in Adelaide, specifically my mates in Adelaide.
0: Here's Pash with Suffer. Sounding out.

0: big things ahead for Pash. That is Suffer. It is The Sound of Now. Triana Butler and Alana Rosso with you. And that is the end of the show for this week. Thank you for being here. It's been real. We got the full playlist up on our website, joy.org.au/thesoundofnow. And the bonus list this week is the toughest. There are so many incredible songs in there. We got through an entire week show where there's a brand new Miley album. We didn't have time to play Miley. That's how much is going on this week.
1: So crazy.
0: Larissa Lambert's in there. Bieber Doobie is in there. Fred again. Fred again is back with new music that's on the GTA 6 soundtrack.
1: There's also brand new Danny Minogue and Rogue Traders that we're not talking about. So believe me, it's a stacked playlist. Go check it out. The sound of the
0: joy.org.au/thesoundofnow.
1: Don't forget to follow us on IG as well. We're at thesoundof.now. And a big thank you to all of our favourite people in the world.
0: Yes. Production coordinator Liz Bush, tech and ops manager Michael Strauss, Joy's music director Michael Pohl. Our audio design is by Chris Kubacki. Our voiceover artist is Jean. And a special thanks to the hot and fun people at the CBAA, especially Zach Blank, who reached out this week and said, hey, thank you for recognizing the hard work we do. So, yeah, we got you, Zach.
1: Thanks so much, Zach.
0: We're on each other's team.
1: We are, 100%.
0: This is also probably a place where I should shout out that there's a podcast. If you search for The Sound of Now in your podcast feed, it's a good one this week.
1: It's a real good one.
0: The After Show. Stand by.
1: We had brand new music drop into the inbox this week from one of our very favourite people, Nathan Wong. Nathan Wong is a Melbourne artist, has been producing music for a little while now. In fact, Triana and I were really lucky we got to go see what he called, Wongcella at the Gracement, the Grace Darling Basement.
0: Yes.
1: And that was just the most incredible heaving show with the best energy, full of people that were fully supportive of being there, knew every single word. You'd love to see it. We've been waiting, I'd say, about 6 to 12 months now for brand new music since then. I think maybe six months. Yeah. It's felt like 12 months for me. So when we did see this new song come up, I was so excited. And give it a listen. It sounds a lot like that scene from a college movie, kind of when that main character's trying to figure it out. You know what I mean?
0: Mm-hmm.
1: I love it. This is Over It. Nathan Wong. We'll catch you next week.

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1: Welcome to the first Australian Music Hour, a radio program that celebrates the great music being made by First Nations artists in this country. The show goes to air on Meander Valley FM in Deloraine and Main FM in Castlemaine. It's also available through the Community Radio Network. I acknowledge the traditional custodians of the lands on which this program is heard. I pay my respects to elders past, present and emerging, and I extend that respect to other Aboriginal and Torres Strait Islander peoples who may be listening. Always was, always will be,

0: Feels like there's a thousand rocks tied to my feet. The air I breathe in is as thick as bricks.
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Darga Berga, Guru Baga Baga, Melambo Baga.

whimsical or anything. It was always just, this is it, and I'm just going to say it straight, and it's never really changed. So I think it just comes from the music that I've listened to and the way that I express myself and tell a story, maybe just saying it like it is. And sometimes I think maybe I should try and use some metaphors or make it a bit more creative, I guess. But at the end of the day, it's what comes out, and it's been good so far.

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1: National Radio News.
2: Good morning, I'm David Cameron. Energy market experts say Australia is still some time away from diesel rationing if the US bans exports. US President Donald Trump is reportedly considering the move to reduce fuel prices in America. Speaking to the ABC, the Grattan Institute's Energy and Climate Change Program Director, Alison Reeve, says Australia still has a buffer against a worldwide shortage of diesel.
3: The government does have a sort of a four-step fuel plan, and rationing is the very last resort in that. So, you know, I think rationing is always going to be a last resort. I don't think we're moving into a rationing situation. I think we're just moving into a situation where high prices are going to be sustained for a period of time.
2: An independent rapid review will probe child protection services in an iron ore-rich mining region after a dozen children were reportedly found living unsupervised in squalor. The National Indigenous Children's Commissioner also called for new Western Australian laws to protect and respect the rights of Aboriginal children across the state. Reports first appearing in the Australian newspaper described more than a dozen children living unsupervised in a South Headland home, about 1,600 kilometres north of Perth. President Volodymyr Zelensky says that during their meeting in New York, President Donald Trump reassured him he'll grant Ukraine a licence to build Patriot air defence systems. These are crucial for saving people's lives in Russian ballistic missile attacks. Here's the BBC's Sasha Slichter.
4: This was a classic case of Donald Trump blowing hot and cold. In July, out of the blue, he announced he'd be allowing Ukraine to start its own production of Patriots, only to reverse his stance 3 weeks later, saying America should be very careful about letting somebody build them. But now, Mr. Zelensky says, the final decision has been made, though there's been no confirmation from the White House. Even if the project does go ahead, it'll take at least 2 years to set up production. Patriots are too costly to be used against swarms of drones, but are the ideal weapon to protect the skies above Ukrainian cities from deadly ballistic missiles.
2: Pope Leo has warned against the creation of a paradise ruled by machines that could threaten the human condition in his opening speech of a visit to France. Addressing President Emmanuel Macron and guests at the Elysee Palace in Paris, the pontiff said there was an urgent need for ethical judgment on artificial intelligence to avoid losing our humanity.
5: As we look into a world where the human thought is being replaced by machines, it is so important that the conditions of human dignity must be respected and be at the forefront. It is our questions of ethics to know what morally is good or not.
2: Translation by the BBC. Sport and in the NRL, Sydney Roosters have secured their first grand final appearance since their 2019 premiership, defeating the Dolphins 36 points to 20 in a preliminary final in Brisbane. They'll face either Penrith or Newcastle, who play on Sunday. Roosters coach Trent Robinson says sticking to a simple plan was a key to the win.
6: We've been actually really clear on how we wanted to play and really simple. We haven't overcomplicated things. We've been really steely from the leaders about how they want to play. Game plan's been really clear. We haven't overcomplicated stuff and they've been ready to play.
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9: 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There was a bit of a red sky as I was coming in this morning, which may indicate rain. There's the chance of a thunderstorm from late this morning, winds northwest to southwesterly, and 30 degrees the temperature for today. A moderate fire danger for the region, and for tomorrow, cloudy with a high chance of rain and the chance of a thunderstorm in the afternoon and evening with 24 degrees. Monday, cloudy with a slight chance of rain, winds easterly and 20 degrees, and Tuesday, sunny with some morning fog, winds east to southeasterly and 23 degrees.

Nash with a song he wrote, and I can see clearly now. Jimmy Cliff had a really nice version of it as well. A great reggae tune. It is 15 degrees in Candice and 9 minutes after 6 o'clock.

0: Me and You and a Dog Named Boo. That was Roland Lavoie, better known to the world as Lobo. That's right. It is a quarter past six. You are on KRRFM with Pete on the Brekkie Mix. Oh, where are we up to? Better do a couple of sponsors. Sponsors keep us on the air, as do our wonderful volunteers, and it's over 30 years we've been going here at KRRR. And in this studio, 25 years this week, anniversary of being right here in this building. So big thank you to all those KRRR members, volunteers that had the foresight to get this building, pay it off, do it up, keep us going all those years ago.
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Charlie Simon there, and You're So Vain. 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

0: Seals and Crofts there and did Summer Breeze. The Isley Brothers actually did a cover of it a little bit later as well. It's 15 degrees in Candice and 28 minutes after 6.
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3: Good morning. How are you feeling? A bit fuzzy. If you're usually in bed right now, it's no surprise you may be feeling tired. 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Stop, revive, survive. A message from the RTA.

Glen Campbell with a song written by Jimmy Webb and Wichita Lyman, one of the all-time great songs. Now, the Cullenbullen Raceway is just a 30-minute drive from Candos and Ralston, and the season opener is today from 4 p.m. till 10 p.m. for the Cullenbullen Showground, Farley Street, Cullenbullen. When the green flag drops, the chit-chat stops, and the chit-chat will stop today, Saturday the 26th of September, with Portland District Motor Sports Club presenting the Summer Speedway Season opener at Cullenbullen Raceway today, 4 p.m. till 10 p.m. To coincide with Prostate Cancer Awareness Month, the club has devoted the meeting to raising awareness and treatment options for this terrible disease. Several friends within the community have been through or are going through prostate cancer. This meeting is all about them. The opening meeting features the cream of the Racing Sedans Australia Divisions, RSA. RSA Fast Fours Prostate Awareness Round, RSA Super Production, RSA Junior Sedans, RSA Street Stockers, RSA Fender Benders, plus Vintage Sprint Cars. At the Portland District Motorsports Club, phone number is 0484 091 586. That's 0484 091 586. 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So that's tonight, 4 till 10 p.m. at the Cullenbullen Showground in Cullenbullen, and should be fantastic. It is 15 degrees outside right now in Candos.

Beach Boys doing a great version of the old Huddy Ledbetter tune, Cotton Fields, and turning it into a trip to California. It is 19 minutes before 7 o'clock. 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

0: Eddie Rabbits and Driving My Life Away. I'm mowing my life away and radioing my life away. It's all good. And he's a great songwriter too, Eddie Rabbit. Did I Love a Rainy Night, another terrific song. And he also co-wrote Elvis Presley's Kentucky Rain. 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

The lovely Juice Newton, who was a bit of a country singer, songwriter, and even had a song recorded by the Carpenters. And Juice Newton doing a really nice job of the old Merrily Rush tune, Angel of the Morning. And believe it or not, written by Chip Taylor, who also wrote Wild Thing for the Troggs. Hard to put those two together, isn't it? It's 15 degrees in Cairns, 10 minutes before 7 o'clock. Here's Keith Marshall.

Keith Marshall there and Andy Crying. Now, there's a community picnic day on this Tuesday at the Candos Community Hall from 10 a.m. to 1 p.m. Free school holiday fun with children's gel painting workshop and face painting. Come along for a fun day and discover health government services that could help you and your family. Bring a picnic rug and purchase food, or you can purchase food from across the road at Miss Kitty's Cafe. There's a gel printing workshop, and for more information, you can contact Ginny on 0460 432 964. That's 0460 432 964. A community picnic day at the Candos Community Hall, right next to the radio station here in Angus Avenue, Candos, from 10 a.m. to 1 p.m. this Tuesday. Absolutely free, and it should be great. A school holiday activity. It's 527. Here's Neil Sedaka.

classically great singer-songwriters Neil Sedaka and Laughter in the Rain. This next one's TSOP by MFSB and the 3 Degrees. And if you wonder what all those letters stand for, TSOP is the Sound of Philadelphia, the name of the tune, and the band playing it is Mothers, Fathers, Sisters, Brothers, MFSB, along with the singers, the 3 Degrees, to take us up to 7 o'clock, and it's news time and the community notice board.

0: Good morning, I'm David Cameron. Energy market experts say Australia is still some time away from diesel rationing if the US bans exports. US President Donald Trump is reportedly considering the move to reduce fuel prices in America. Speaking to the ABC, the Grattan Institute's Energy and Climate Change Program Director, Alison Reeve, says Australia still has a buffer against a worldwide shortage of diesel.
1: The government does have a sort of a four-step fuel plan, and rationing is the very last resort in that. So, you know, I think rationing is always going to be a last resort. I don't think we're moving into a rationing situation. I think we're just moving into a situation where high prices are going to be sustained for a period of time.
0: An independent rapid review will probe child protection services in an iron ore-rich mining region after a dozen children were reportedly found living unsupervised in squalor. The National Indigenous Children's Commissioner also called for new Western Australian laws to protect and respect the rights of Aboriginal children across the state. Reports first appearing in the Australian newspaper described more than a dozen children living unsupervised in a South Headland home, about 1,600 kilometres north of Perth. President Volodymyr Zelensky says that during their meeting in New York, President Donald Trump reassured him he'll grant Ukraine a licence to build Patriot air defence systems. These are crucial for saving people's lives in Russian ballistic missile attacks. Here's the BBC's Sasha Slichter.
2: This was a classic case of Donald Trump blowing hot and cold. In July, out of the blue, he announced he'd be allowing Ukraine to start its own production of Patriots, only to reverse his stance 3 weeks later, saying America should be very careful about letting somebody build them. But now, Mr. Zelensky says, the final decision has been made, though there's been no confirmation from the White House. Even if the project does go ahead, it'll take at least 2 years to set up production. Patriots are too costly to be used against swarms of drones, but are the ideal weapon to protect the skies above Ukrainian cities from deadly ballistic missiles.
0: Pope Leo has warned against the creation of a paradise ruled by machines that could threaten the human condition in his opening speech of a visit to France. Addressing President Emmanuel Macron and guests at the Elysee Palace in Paris, the pontiff said there was an urgent need for ethical judgment on artificial intelligence to avoid losing our humanity.
3: As we look into a world where the human thought is being replaced by machines, it is so important that the conditions of human dignity must be respected and be at the forefront. It is our questions of ethics to know what morally is good or not.
0: Translation by the BBC. Sport and in the NRL, Sydney Roosters have secured their first grand final appearance since their 2019 premiership, defeating the Dolphins 36 points to 20 in a preliminary final in Brisbane. They'll face either Penrith or Newcastle, who play on Sunday. Roosters coach Trent Robinson says sticking to a simple plan was a key to the win.
4: We've been actually really clear on how we wanted to play and really simple. We haven't overcomplicated things. We've been really steely from the leaders about how they want to play. Game plan's been really clear. We haven't overcomplicated stuff and they've been ready to play.
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8: Welcome back, listeners. You've got Pete on the Brekkie Show this morning. Partly cloudy for today, 15 degrees in Candos. There is a slight chance of a shower from late this morning and the chance of a thunderstorm as well, and 30 degrees the temperature forecast for today. A moderate fire danger for the Central Ranges, and for tomorrow, cloudy with a high chance of showers, the chance of a thunderstorm in the evening, and 24 degrees. Monday, cloudy with a slight chance of a shower and 20 degrees. And for Tuesday, sunny. Some morning fog, winds east to southeasterly, and 23 degrees. It's time for the Community Notice Board.
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10: One Life Family Church services are at 10 a.m. on the 1st, 3rd and 5th Sundays at the corner of Noyes and Dunn Street, Candos.
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10: 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New members are welcome.
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All are welcome, so we hope to see you here.

Models there and Barbados. And before that, we had the Reels, Dubbo band from out of Dubbo, doing the old Creedence Clearwater Revival, a very different version of Bad Moon Rising. Now, the Kandos IGA have great savings all this week, 4 and 20, 24 pence. Models there and Barbados. And before that, we had the Reels, Dubbo band from out of Dubbo, doing the old Creedence Clearwater Revival, a very different version of

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0: the lovely Julie London there, and the theme from A Summer Place, that film with Sandra Dee. 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
1: Jazz can take on many forms. The blues of Bessie Smith and Leadbelly. The big band sounds of Glenn Miller or Dave Brubeck. The instrumentals of Miles Davis or John Coltrane. The vocals of Louis, Ella and Frank. And the Australian sounds of Don Burrows and James Morrison. Help me untangle the roots and branches of jazz on Thursday mornings from 9 till 12 with Neil Mack here at KRRFM 98.7.

The incredible Jimmy Smith on the Hammond organ there, and the Organ Grinders Swing. A nice little bit of guitar there from Kenny Burrell, and on the drums, Grady Tate. Here's Eva Cassidy doing the old Bobby Troup song, Route 66.

0: Eva Cassidy, you're really jazzing it up there. Route 66.
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2: When driving on gravelled roads, your road holding is reduced and stopping takes a lot longer. You'll need 50% more space in which to stop. The first rule for driving on dirt or gravel is to slow down. Your car has much less grip than on smooth surfaces. And remember to drive smoothly. Your objective should be to use the accelerator carefully so the wheels of your car are always turning at the same rate as the road running beneath them. If you start sliding in a front-wheel drive car, ease off the accelerator to allow the front wheels to regain grip and keep them pointed where you want to go. In a rear drive car, lift off the accelerator pedal as smoothly as possible, steer where you want to go, then gently reapply the accelerator when the car has straightened out. Don't try to power out of the slide.

0: That was English band Gentle Giant from their album Octopus, another one of those sort of quirky prog bands from the 70s. But great sound too, and a terrific artwork from Roger Dean on the cover again, who did a lot of the albums for Yes, and a couple for Uriah Heep, among others, Ossie Bissa. It is 7:45. You are on KRRFM. Another big show coming up at the Candice Museum very, very soon. I'll let Marie tell you all about it.
1: They say love is for young lovers. Well, I was loved good ones. Mother Rose, my sister, and she packs her.
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0: Yeah, another great international artist, Australian singer Snez, coming to the Candice Museum on the 16th of October. So get your tickets.

0: Led Zeppelin and Good Times, Bad Times. It's 5 to 8. Hopefully they're all good times at the moment. And award-winning country music recording artists Rex Baldwin and Val Williamson will be performing at the Ilford Hall tomorrow afternoon. Show starts at 1 p.m. You get there early at 12 o'clock. You can get the sausage sizzle. And the sausage sizzle is just $5. Tickets for the show are just $20, available at the door. The show starts at 1 p.m. and there's afternoon tea also available at $5. And proceeds go to the community charity shop right here in Cairndos, who do a fantastic job reaching out to our community. 4 minutes before 8 o'clock.
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0: Don't forget the Ralston Ramblers walking group meet again this Tuesday at the Glen Ellis Road, the gate on the right after the railway crossing. That's this Tuesday, Glen Ellis Road, gate on the right after the railway crossing. And for further information, you can contact Eric or Leslie on 0419 015 889.

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2: Good morning, I'm David Cameron. There are calls for the federal government to clarify exactly what happened after it revealed an AI agent had breached an Australian Medicare data portal earlier this year. Prime Minister Anthony Albanese says he's raised concerns with OpenAI Chief Executive Sam Altman. He says it appears no personal Medicare details were accessed during the incident in June. Speaking to the ABC, University of New South Wales Adjunct Professor Vanessa Teague says the government needs to be more transparent.
3: Whether it was really a failure on the defensive side and whether we need to invest more and understand better how our systems are defended, or whether it was really genuinely an attack from the OpenAI side.
2: The Prime Minister's department is leading an investigation with the Australian Signals Directorate and the AI Safety Institute. Pope Leo has warned about the dangers of artificial intelligence during a four-day visit to France. Speaking in Paris, the pontiff said there was an urgent need for ethical judgment on AI to avoid losing our humanity. The BBC's Hugh Schofield reports from the French capital.
4: Not for the first time, one of his themes was artificial intelligence and the threat he says it poses to human dignity. In order to prevent humanity getting lost in a paradise of machines invading and controlling our everyday life, he said, we need to learn ethical discernment. Human beings needed to be at the heart of every reflection on AI. Big crowds will be out again tomorrow when 600,000 faithful are expected for his mass on the Champs-Élysées.
2: Today's AFL Grand Final will see a capacity crowd at the MCG. The Brisbane Lions are chasing their second three-peat in 25 years, while the Fremantle Dockers are aiming for their first premiership since joining the league in 1995. Wet weather is forecast, but Lions coach Chris Fagan says his players will be prepared.
5: We get to play in the wet a bit up in Queensland. Even when it's not raining, it can get slippery up there, so we're sort of accustomed to that. And, you know, every now and then we train wet weather footy. I think both teams will take it in their stride. Let's hope for the fans it doesn't rain, though.
2: The UN says there's been a sharp increase in the number of Sudanese refugees fleeing the country's civil war to neighbouring Chad. It said more than 400 people were crossing the border each day, around 20 times the usual rate. The UN Refugee Regional Coordinator for Sudan, Mamadou Diane Bolde, says a number of global issues were compounding the refugee crisis.
6: I was able to witness the arrival of new refugees, people who tell us that they flee the conflict, they flee the aerial bombardments, they flee the drone attacks, they flee the persecution, they flee the violence, and people who are also getting more vulnerable because of the impact of climate shocks.
2: Some parts of Sydney's train network will be suspended this week due to track work. Metro services won't run between Chatswood and Sydenham, with passengers told to take regular trains instead. Replacement buses are also operating between Wollongong and Bomaderry on the South Coast Line and Cabramatta and Granville on the T2. More sport, and in the NRL, Sydney Roosters have secured their first grand final appearance since their 2019 premiership, defeating the Dolphins 36 points to 20 in a preliminary final in Brisbane. The Roosters will face either Penrith or Newcastle, who play on Sunday.
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0: Welcome back, listeners. You've got Pete on the Bricky Show this morning. 18 degrees in Candos, a glorious day ahead by the look of things. Partly cloudy, there is a slight chance of a shower later this morning. And later today, the chance of a thunderstorm. 30 degrees, the temperature forecast for today. A moderate fire danger for the central ranges. And for tomorrow, Sunday, cloudy with a high chance of showers and the chance of a thunderstorm in the afternoon and evening. And 24 degrees, a bit of a drop in temperature. Monday, cloudy with a slight chance of a shower and 20 degrees. And Tuesday, a little climb in the temperature to 23 degrees with sunny, some morning fog, winds east to southeasterly. Here's the band and a whole bunch of friends from The Last Waltz.

The band from The Last Waltz, their farewell gig. What a way to go out. I think dining for about 5,000 people and in a theatre where they started in Winter Garden. What a great way to finish The Band. Wonderful. And the night they drove Old Dixie Down, one of those terrific old songs, and a cast of thousands on this album and this show. Muddy Waters, Eric Clapton, Bob Dylan, Joni Mitchell, Van Morrison, Neil Young, Emmylou Harris, the Staple Singers, Neil Diamond, Ronnie Hawkins, Dr. John. Just amazing. And really, really good show. If you haven't seen the movie, Ronnie Wood too. If you haven't seen the movie, do yourself a favour and watch The Last Waltz, even if you don't know the music of the band. Just fantastic. Even Ringo Starr and Paul Butterfield help him out as well. It is 11 minutes after 8. You are on KRRFM.

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And Stephen Sanchez sings Love. 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

And it's open Wednesdays to Fridays, 10 a.m. till 2 p.m. and Saturday today, 9 a.m. till 1 p.m. Nunn's Gift Shop at number 21 Angus Avenue, run by volunteers doing a fantastic job for our community. And it's 20 degrees in Candice right now and 20 minutes after 8.

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Metallica from the S&M album, Symphony and Metallica. Excellent version of Nothing Else Matters. And the new Who album is out, and it's a recording of a live gig they did in 1971 in London at the Live at the Oval. And an excellent version of Pinball Wizard.

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0: The Bruce Springsteen and the E Street Band have got a brand new live set out as well, and just recorded in 2024, going back to New Jersey where they started all those years ago. Here's their version of Twist and Shout.

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0: 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I mean, somebody was here at fucking 8 o'clock this morning. I don't know who. You guys? 4 o'clock? Holy shit. Jesus. My God. I'm impressed. But, they do look a little tired, don't you think? I mean, I think they want to go home. No, I'm sure. Stevie, you want to go home, don't you?
1: Well, you know, no, I don't want to go home.
0: Folks over there by the ocean, you want to go home, don't you? Folks over here on the boardwalk, you want to go home, don't you? Everybody out here on the beach, you're ready to go home, ain't you? Okay. All right, well, you're telling me that you think you can outlast the East Street Band? Now, I know we're in Asbury Park, but you're telling me you think you can outlast the East Street Band? We've been doing this for 50 fucking years, man. And we're not done yet. We're gonna keep going. So you think you can outlast the East Street Band? All right. Well, when I count to three, if you think you can outlast the East Street Band, I wanna hear you give us everything you've got. Not yet. One, two, three. I don't hear nothing. I'm still listening. You got more to go yet.

0: Bruce Springsteen and the E Street Band doing the old Isley Brothers' tune, A Twist and a Shout. At New Jersey, on the beach there, where he grew up in Asbury Park, New Jersey, and the E Street Band, and as he said, playing for 60 years, pretty amazing. That was recorded in 2024, and it was the first show they'd done there for a long, long time, and the crowd just went wild, and as usual, his three-hour show. In the liner notes to this brand-new release, he reckons it's in his top five of best gigs the band and he have ever done, which is a pretty big call. 16 minutes before 9 o'clock, you are on KRRFM with Pete on your station, KRR.
1: Bowel cancer is the second biggest cancer killer in Australia, but a simple screening test could save your life. So the Jodie Lee Foundation would like you to please take the test, because the more tests that are taken, the less we'll see of bowel cancer. Talk to your GP today.

Black Sabbath from their fourth album, amazingly called Black Sabbath 4, and Supernauts. And there wasn't a great Aussie band back in the mid-70s, late 70s, called Supernaut, named after that song, who had a big hit in Australia anyway with I Like It Both Ways. 22 degrees outside right now in Cairns, 11 minutes before 9. I'm just about out of time, but I'll be back with Terry tomorrow afternoon with Terry's program, From the Mud to the Stars.

0: Hello, I'm Terry Yates, and my radio program on KRR is From the Mud to the Stars. It's on every Sunday at 3 o'clock through until 6. Join me and Peter Hay for a trip through all sorts of music. Hope to see you there. Bye.
1: And I don't worry, Lord, I'm sitting on top of the world.
2: Yeah, we'll be back tomorrow afternoon with Pie Boy on Terry's show, From the Mud to the Stars.

Def Leppard, what a great band from the UK, with the one-armed drummer, Rick Allen, lost his arm in a car accident, and they thought the band was going to fold. Certainly he wouldn't drum again, but all good mates stuck together and encouraged him, keep going, mate, and they adapted a drum kit, and he went on to bigger and better things, as did they. That was Animal. Now, the new Community Capers is heading out to your way very, very soon. Hot off the presses, it's being folded by our wonderful staff here at KRRR. And there's the October issue just about to hit the stands. There's an article on the Mini Miners, which hit Rylston a couple of weeks ago. A Feast for the Eyes is on in November in St. James Church Hall, November the 6th at the St. James Hall in Rylston. Street Feast tickets are for sale now. That's on in November the 7th. Gosh, that's coming around fast, isn't it? The AGM results from KRRR. The Quilt of Valour being presented. There's pictures of Rose and Glenn Evans and the Quilt of Valour there. And the Merry Mamzelles hosted an Aussie Red birthday lunch in July. And there's photos of those lovely ladies there. Sunset on the Rocks, an article on Hatfitz and Cara. And also articles on historical fundraising by the Historical Society. Riverside Revegetation, a note from the RFS on bushfire. Season coming up and the markets and tons of articles edited by our very own Brent Barlow, and that's hot off the presses. It'll be in your letterboxes very, very soon. Here's Van Halen.

0: Van Halen there with David Lee Roth and Panama. It's a minute before nine. Shana's in and raring to go with her fantastic radio show to take you through till midday. And it's great to have her back on the air on this beautiful Saturday morning. Don't forget Nana's Gift Shop's open this morning at 21 Angus Avenue in Candos. And they're open today from 9 a.m. till 1 p.m. So call in, grab a bargain. I'll be back with you tomorrow afternoon with Terry at 3. Have a great day, won't you? For the best in classic rock and pop, join me, Peter, Thursday and Saturday morning, 6 a.m. to 9 a.m. for the Brekkie Show on your station, KRR 98.7 FM. This is coming up, listeners, and then we'll have the weather report and Shana's wonderful show to take you through the day.
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2: Good morning, I'm David Cameron. Fremantle and Brisbane have named unchanged teams for today's AFL Grand Final. Lion Lachie Neal will take the field, avoiding a one-game suspension for striking. Brisbane coach Chris Fagan says the team had been prepared for the star midfielder to be unavailable.
3: It was a bit like last year, you know, we didn't know he was going to play last year until the day before the game when he got through a fitness test, so sort of history repeating itself just in a different way. But, a good thing. Good for Lockie, good for footy, I reckon.
2: Wet weather has been forecast for the MCG. The grand final gets underway at 2:30 Australian Eastern Standard Time. The Queensland Family and Child Commission warns the state's child safety services are stretched. The Commission's annual report was tabled in Queensland Parliament yesterday afternoon. It's revealed a nearly 60% rise in the number of children known to child safety who have died. The figures show almost 450 children entered the system between June last year and March this year, up 20%. An independent rapid review will probe child protection services in a WA mining region after a dozen children were reportedly found living unsupervised in squalor. Reports first appearing in the Australian newspaper described more than a dozen children living unsupervised in a South Headland home about 1,600 kilometres north of Perth. The National Indigenous Children's Commissioner has called for new Western Australian laws to protect and respect the rights of Aboriginal children across the state. Two major hurricanes, Polo and Nolo, have developed in the Pacific Ocean, with Hawaii and the west coast of northern Mexico bracing for strong winds and heavy rain. Nolo is currently swirling near Hawaii, with forecasters warning of life-threatening flooding. Polo is a Category 5 storm heading towards Mexico's Baja California Peninsula. First Nations bush tucker businesses are in Sydney to bring native flavours to more Australians. Shannon Kirkwood has the story.
4: The Australian Native Food Festival is a celebration of Indigenous culture and brings together chefs, storytellers, knowledge holders and industry leaders. Mountain pepperberry, lemon myrtle and wattle seed are some of the flavours on offer by the Indigenous-run businesses. It's estimated the bush food industry is worth at least $81.5 million. Curator Sharon Windsor says the festival is about creating a platform for First Nations people and for the industry to be seen, heard and recognised.
2: Returning to sport, the Socceroos have drawn 1-1 with Brazil in their international friendly in Townsville. The two sides meet again in Brisbane. The national men's blind cricket team say they're determined to continue representing Australia overseas despite funding challenges. Captain Matt McCarthy says funding from Cricket Australia is no longer available, so athletes are having to find the money themselves. He says a fundraising campaign has been launched.
5: Normally we would have a few training camps and an international tour funded for our team. Unfortunately, this year they haven't been able to provide that, so we're doing a self-funded tour to Sri Lanka, organised by our players and our Blind Cricket Australia board.
2: And the Sydney Roosters have secured their first NRL Grand Final appearance since their 2019 premiership, defeating the Dolphins 36 points to 20 in a preliminary final in Brisbane. The Roosters will face either Penrith or Newcastle, who play tomorrow.
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8: Forecast for today, partly cloudy, slight chance of a shower from late this morning. The chance of a thunderstorm from late this morning. Winds northwest to southwesterly, 20 to 30 kilometres an hour, becoming light in the evening. Daytime maximum temperatures 25 to 30. I'm trying to press it. Hello? My apologies. It's being... Okay, there we go. Got it. Bathurst at 27... Lithgow at 25, Mudgee at 29, Orange at 24.

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1: Good morning.
2: And that was Only You by Yazoo. Oh, well, you know, that rhymes. Haha. And we've also had Flame Trees by Cold Chisel. It is 9:14 a.m. and it's looking very sunny outside. And I hope everyone's having a good morning so far. And if you want to sleep in, do sleep in. It's the weekend. Anyways, on to the next song.

0: that was Love is a Battlefield by Pat Benatar. We've also heard Radio Gaga by Queen. And it is 9:24.
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1: Songs you love, songs you like, songs you haven't heard for years, songs you can't stand, and songs you've forgotten. Even songs you never knew existed. That's right, I'll play them all. My name is David, and on every second, third, fourth, and even fifth Tuesday of every month from 3 p.m. until 6 p.m. I'll be here on air at KRRFM Community Radio. 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

0: And that was Drive by The Cars. How uncanny. And we also had Video Killed the Radio Star by The Buggles. 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

0: 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Having grown up in the Cairns and Rolleston area, this community has always felt like home. So I'm really excited to see The Property Shop opening its doors in Rolleston. We'll be officially opening on Thursday the 1st of October at 10 a.m. and I'd love to invite our existing clients, local families, businesses and anyone in the community to pop in and say hello. It'll be a great chance to catch up with some familiar faces, meet some new ones and celebrate becoming an even bigger part of the local community. We'd love to see you there.
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0: Hello, you're on KRRR, and that was Shout by Tears for Fears. We've also had Brass in Pocket by Pretenders. It is 9:59, and so a few seconds until the 10 o'clock news is on. So, yes. Still looking pretty sunny outside. And it's getting pretty warm too, so yeah, turning to hotter weather. Anyway, it's time for the news now.
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